0: 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Benton Girls Golf, I believe, got third in the conference tournament. Courtney will text me, and then Benton Boys got first, and Benton tries to run Jones, and that went nowhere. Nashville knew that was coming, and it's going to be second and long. Of course, regional play this week. The Benton Girls will be at West Frankfort, the country club of Franklin County, hosted by ZRC. And on Tuesday, the Benton Boys will be at Green Hills in a 2A regional. So golf postseason starts Tuesday. Here it is, second and 20, Benton at their own 17. Snap back to Porter, drops back, looks right, throws right, man caught in the slot. Just over the middle on the right side, and that pass was caught by number 22 for the Rangers. That is Cole Furlow, who's become a target here in the recent weeks for Porter.
1: Yeah, just a great inside mesh route there from the Rangers. They hit Furlow under the middle on the inside route.
0: Furlow averaging 13 yards a catch, third and 13, and Nashville jumps, and that'll be third and 8.
1: Yeah, now that just shortens up the field for the Rangers, and what it really does is it doesn't make it that long third and 13. Now you shorten a third and 8. Now your whole playbook's open.
0: Yeah, third and 8 now at the 29. 10.5 to go in the first quarter. Scoreless here on a gorgeous night in Nashville. Blitz coming from the right. Porter steps back, throws over the middle, and incomplete. Receiver and defender got tangled. Good no call by the back judge. And it'll be fourth down for the Rangers, fourth and 8, their own 29.
1: Yeah, and great pressure on the edge there by number 5, Braylon Story there from Nashville. He just rushed Porter out of the pocket, and there was just nowhere to go. He just threw it out of the way, and the Rangers forced the punt.
0: So Benton will have to punt. So Nashville's return man standing directly on the 50-yard line. We'll keep you up to date on scores, brought to you by the Jack Russell Fish Company. We'll make it back there next Friday night. There might be a game next Friday in Franklin County. Punt off, and it goes over to the left side where it's caught by Bierman. Bierman at the 50 to 45 where he's brought down, and Nashville will start great field position at the Benton 45. And again, we talk about this series. Benton did not win their first game in this series until 23 when Benton came from behind at Tabor Field to win 42-38. They had lost 6 in a row, including the COVID game the spring of 20. Obviously, when Nashville's good, it's a hard place to play, but it is a very difficult place to play here in Nashville and get a win in any sport.
1: Absolutely it is, and Nashville's just always good. I mean, that's the thing, is they're just so consistently successful, and that's hard to top.
0: Stigman under center for the Hornets. He's thrown for 693 yards this year and 10 touchdowns. Handoff running right, and tackle is Brantley Kazuzek, the quarterback last year. Actually, take that back. That is Hayden Kirshner bringing it. He did not go anywhere.
1: Yeah, it looks like Stigman's got the out tonight with an injury.
0: Second and 13, loss of 3. Stigman keeps it, runs it up the middle. Actually, that's Kazuzek now, the quarterback. So Nashville had Kazuzek out warming up, and it was interesting because he was the quarterback last year, and now Stigman nowhere out there to be found, even though Stigman's been their leading guy. Kazuzek played quarterback last year, now as a sophomore. So three receivers come right on the far side, or the near side wide. Kazuzek will hand it off, coming across number 7. As Johnson turns the corner, he gains the Benton 39-yard line. That'll make it about 3rd and 7 or 8.
1: Yeah, it looks like Johnson on the edge there, just trying to get lateral and get the numbers game, and luckily the Rangers there outside with Skibo get the tackle.
0: So now it is 4th and 3, Nashville to Benton 38. They are showing they're going for it. Three receivers left, one near side right, running back handoff. Kazuzek keeps it, now throws out to the left, pass is caught by Linky, and he is brought out of bounds, and did he get the first down?
1: I don't think he did there on that short sideline. It's awfully close.
0: They're looking at it. They're looking. White Hat goes and looks. White Hat will wave and say Benton will take over 1st and 10.
1: And it was just an RPO action there. I mean, it was just he was going to hand it off to Johnson. He kept it and then threw it out to number 10, Linky. And Linky had space. And it was a great open field tackle there by Clark to get to him and wrap him up, push him out of bounds. Now the Rangers get a huge stop on the road.
0: It's a handoff and then a pass. And Benton gets the stop, 1st and 10, Rangers at their own 36. Porter keeps, dives forward for maybe 2 or 3. Second down coming up.
1: And, you know, this big combo with Jones.

0: on Rangers Radio, driven by Weeks and Benton. Motion right, Porter snap, he keeps it running up the middle, gains handful of yards. It's going to be fourth and about three. As we're under 7:45 to go in the first quarter, no score here at Nashville High School on an absolute gorgeous evening for football.
1: And this is an awkward spot. You're on the 44 of your own. You go for it, do you not? And this is the Riverboat Grove gambling here.
0: Fourth and two. Here comes the pooch punt. Porter will take it, and he'll kick it high in the air, end over end. It's going to drop there at the 25. Nashville hop back to the 30, where diving on it for the Benton Rangers, Koppel. First and 10, Nashville at their own 30, and the heavyweights have swung it out and kind of just still feeling each other out here.
1: Absolutely. And what's impressed me so far is Nashville has had so many injuries, particularly on the O-line and D-line. They've been very, very impressive and have really dominated the line of scrimmage so far. So I'm interested to see with Nashville's second drive here, if they go with this air raid like they're used to or if they still stick with the run.
0: So with Kazuzek back at quarterback, Stigman out, of course, this Nashville team can run the ball a little bit also. Kazuzek can shot in the gun, running back. He'll fake the handoff, gloves it right down the middle of the field, and the pass is caught. Cassidy Link, he has it, and he is tackled at the 25-yard line in Benton territory, 26 actually. Just a go route down the numbers, down the hash marks to the numbers, and that ball was laced in there very nicely.
1: Yeah, it doesn't look like a backup quarterback with that throw. He just had him on a go route, and it was a one-on-one matchup, and, you know, being the 6'1 receiver that he is, he went up and grabbed that.
0: Yeah, that right there is a case that the Rangers got caught. And now what do we have? Second down on the handoff. Just under 7 minutes to go in the first, no score, Nashville and Benton. The Rangers come in with a 17-game regular season winning streak. Their last loss 2 years ago on this very field. Kazuzek in the gun. Looks left, throws it out to the left. Pass is caught out in the left flat near the sideline by Rankin. And that will be another Nashville first down. And if you get Kazuzek rattling in a rhythm and throwing the ball like that, Benton's going to be in some trouble tonight here on the road.
1: And especially the amount of space that the secondary is giving these guys. I mean, that's been the real issue is the spacing.
0: First and 10, Nashville. Kazuzek keeps it, throws it out to the right. Linky catches, dives around, left, right, touchdown, Nashville. Cassidy Linky on a 10-yard pass, 12-yard pass from Kazuzek to Linky. And the Nashville Hornets have taken a 6-0 lead, pending the extra point.
1: Yeah, and we got a flag on the play here. If it was my guess, it's got to be a hold.
0: Oh, it's coming back.
1: Yeah.
0: Blocking the back on the Hornets. Devastating for them.
1: And what it was number 8, Tyson Bierman, he just held his inside receiver. It was really like an illegal screen in basketball. He just really kind of went into his guy.
0: Nobody sets illegal screens. They don't call those after changing.
1: Not in the river to river either.
0: No.
1: Not Perry and you know, Washington County.
0: Wow. That was Lucas Roberts who said that for our friends over in those two counties. First and 13, Nashville. Flag from the sideline. Benton said, well, we feel bad. We'll jump off sides.
2: Yeah.
0: So now it's going to be first and 8 at the 11 for Nashville.
1: Just seeing this, I mean, both sides just look rattled in a sense.
0: Well,
1: I mean,
0: rattled both sides now with these illegal screen accusations. Because Zuzak keeps it and runs down to the 4. First, yeah, don't start. You jumped in that now. You better get out of it.
1: And, no, I mean, it goes everywhere. I mean, you say the same thing in Franklin County, too, Danny.
0: Oh, yeah, I've heard over the summer.
1: Don't matter.
0: One, two or three game stretch and Benton stalled all year. That's all I've heard. I said, well, I don't remember that, recall that, but okay. Second and 2, Nashville at the Benton 4. 5:50 to go in the first, no score. Nashville can get a first down without a touchdown. Kazuzek takes it, keeps it, runs right up and in. No problem. Touchdown, Nashville. And Kazuzek runs it in from 4 yards out. And this Nashville offense looks like they are not missing anybody or missing a beat.
1: So, I mean, they look smooth there, Danny. And it was really all set up on the first play with that 41-yard bomb from Kazuzek to Linky. And it just settled from there. And now Nashville's got some momentum. they look like the team that has rattled the Rangers.
0: Yeah, Ben right now is...

0: and look a little stiff. Oh, the extra point is up and good.
1: No good.
0: No good.
2: Oh, went wide right?
1: Went right.
0: Oh, 6-0 Nashville. So with 5:43 to go in the first quarter, 6-0 Hornets. Scoreboard updates brought to you by the Jack Russell Fish Company. You can see their specials on their Facebook page. We'll be there next Friday before the game at home next Friday. Benton at home week 7, week 8, and then week 9 at Harrisburg.
1: Yeah, I mean, looking at this, the Rangers have got to get some rushing yards flowing. They're going to have some really tough times ahead of them. I mean, this is a team that rushes for 203 yards per game and runs for a 6.89 average. They have only gotten 2 yards in the first two possessions for them.
0: Muhammad Seymour at Effingham tonight in the Apollo. You want to talk about a drive? That's over an hour one way.
1: Yeah. A long drive.
0: Yeah. Well, it is 6-0 Nashville. Benton has not come out firing here. This has been a very difficult place to play for the Rangers, football-wise. So now, Turner will kick off. Jones and Porter back standing on their 10, and Turner will hit a line drive, right ground ball over to Jones. At the 20, the 25, the 30, 35, 40, one guy to Bean, and he is drugged down. No, he's the 50, 45.
1: Oh.
0: They say he drug a knee down at the Benton 49.
1: Not
0: real sure on that one.
1: And that's called playing in Washington County as far as the home field advantage. That's a home field advantage right there. It was a judgment call. It was a 50-50. Give it to the home team. But, man, what a run by Brendan Jones, though. I mean, this is the guy who's really asserted himself in this Ranger offense. He was the third string to start the year. Now he's the guy.
0: Yeah. First and 10 Rangers. Handoff Jones up the middle. Nothing. Nashville is probably as big a football team in the D-tackle and or nose guard area you're going to see all year.
1: Oh, yeah. I mean, looking at number 60, I mean, Sam Bloomhorst, I remember him basketball. See, I mean, 6'5", 285 up front, 78. Matthew McMahon, 6'2", 220. I mean, these are big guys that these Ranger offensive line has not seen all year.
0: Second down for the Rangers. Second and 9. Porter throws out to the left. Furlough catches in a one-on-one tackle by number 17 for the Nashville Hornets. That is Witten Piasecki. Makes the catch, but Benton does gain a few out down to the Nashville 48, where it'll be 3rd and 7. Boy, the scoreboard's fast here. 3 months from today is Christmas. And 3rd and 7, Porter snap, rolls to the right out of the naked gun, throws right and incomplete, looking for Stowers. And Benton got a huge break because of pass interference on Nashville.
1: Yeah, their second one in the game, and that was pretty clear. I was on Linky, and what he did was, it wasn't necessarily his defense, but he grabbed Stowers around the waist, just pulled him down as he was running to that post route, and that's going to get called every single time by the back judge, and a lucky break there for the Rangers to bail them out on third down.
0: So, now, that was a big play.
1: Yep.
0: I probably wouldn't have called that knee down, nor would I have called the pass interference, but that's just me. Anyway, Benton has it 1st and 10 now at the Nashville 33. 4:34 to go in the first. Benton leading or trailing 6-0. Ball in the middle of the field, two receivers right, one in the slot right, single back, two left, two right, and now single back to the left. Porter takes it, and he's going to run it himself. Runs left, 35-30, 25, pushed out of bounds. And it will be about an 8-yard gain, 2nd and 2 or so coming up.
1: And for all the size that Nashville has up front, that's exactly what you need to do. Get Porter, get Jones, get Watson, get Wilkerson out in space when you're running the ball. That was a great job of Porter just getting out in space. It became a numbers game, and it really honored the Ranger drive.
0: Rangers got flagged for holding. This crew, notorious for throwing flags.
1: Well, they've thrown 6 already.
0: Yeah, they like the flag. 1st and 10, Benton now at their own, at the Nashville 42. Porter throws over the middle. Stowers catches 35-30 down to the 25. Benton will have 2nd and about 2 or 3 here on this next snap with 4:18 to go in the first. Darren, we'll tell you about Kimmel Chaplin Pharmacy as well, sponsor of Rangers and Rangerettes broadcast here on Q106. Keep up to date on the scoreboard updates. They should be coming in any time soon here. Next one, some rundown. Nice throw actually out to the left. Pass caught by Cole Koppel. He's down deep inside Nashville territory now to the Nashville 14.
1: Yeah, just a great curl route there from Koppel on the inside and a terrific throw from Porter hitting it just that tight window between two Nashville defenders.
0: So the Rangers at first and 10 to 13. Porter in the naked gun. Looks left, throws left, pass caught Koppel. Gain of about 4 or 5. And we'll do it again.
1: And now this is where I think the QB run comes into play, especially to the outside. I mean, to his right-hand side, this is where Porter can really run it, even if it's an RPO action as well.
0: So it's 2nd and 5, Rangers at the Nashville 8. Nashville jumped off, didn't call it, they'll keep playing. Play clock, plenty of time at 20. Snap, Porter, looks right, looks left. Now has to run for his life right. Still running out of room, throws back across the middle, pass is incomplete in the end zone. That's a dangerous pass there. You just got to throw it away and not try to throw it back across coverage.
1: Yeah, that's one where you're just trying to force something that isn't there, and it is easy. Just throw it to the baseball diamond. I mean, just throw it away, you know, and get it out of your hand and live to fight another battle. But that was not a smart decision. Now it's a 3rd and long. Where do you go to here on this down?
0: Well, that's the thing. So Benton now up on it, 3rd and 6. They're at the Nashville 9. Porter takes the snap, looks right, throws right, pass caught, touchdown Rangers! A Morton and Johnston funeral home touchdown. It's a 9-yard pass from Porter to Cruz Custer, and the Rangers tie it up.
1: What a route. And this has been the secret weapon of the Rangers all year, Cruz Custer. He had that big play at DuCoin for 36 yards. Now he's got this one under his belt. He's going to be a big third down target down the line, and he just showed it right there. What a route.
0: So 6-all with 3:27 to go in the first quarter, and we'll get Ethan Hines on to get the extra point. Nashville missed theirs, and now we'll see what happens here. Up, kick is up, the kick is good, and the Rangers now lead by a score of 7-6 with 3:27 to go in the first quarter. Scoreboard update. 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Marion leading Peoria Richwood 7-0 in the first. Cahokia Heights from the depth of almost a strike to playing, leading Mount Vernon 7-0. And Carmi was leading Spencer Valera Walton to early 6-0 in the first.
1: And to go back to that last drive for the Rangers, it was pass heavy. I mean, we've talked about it. They couldn't really get the run established, couldn't get it going. They got the passing game, and it was really timely passes from Porter. The throw to Stowers for 17, the throw to Koppel over the middle for 12, and then finally ending it with Cruz Custer. He had been blocking the entire time as the tight end. He just goes on a little out route to the post, gets him for 7. And that's just a great response from this Ranger team after being struck first.
0: So 7-6 Benton here with 3:27 to go in the first quarter. Appreciate all the people at the Hardball Cafe over here. Brats, burgers, hot dogs. It was fantastic. The brat and the hamburger was great.
1: Terrific.
0: Awesome.
1: Recommend everything.
0: Yeah, if you're sitting out there listening to us in the stands and you're hungry, it's your fault if you do not go over there. Jason Pinky, Matt Gajewski, Sean Renth made sure we were fed. Love it. All right. So now Benton will kick off. 7-6 Rangers, and this one's got potential to be high scoring.
1: You don't say.
0: Yeah.
1: It's always been.
0: Always has. Nice crowd on hand here. Homecoming at Nashville, so I've extended halftime. Ethan Hines will kick it off down the middle of the field. There is number 7 for the Hornets. That is Johnson running up the middle, 35-40, 45, carrying tacklers, and he runs it all the way out to the Nashville 48-yard line, and Benton could not get him tackled.
1: He's a problem, Danny. I mean, he's been all over this field. I mean, whether it's been, you know, a catch here, a run there. I mean, now he just ran back for 42 yards. I mean, this guy, we need to circle his name.
0: He is 6'1", 200.
1: He looks like he's 6'4", from up here.
0: Yeah.
1: We're close.
0: Yeah. We're right on the track. This would be a great way to watch a track meet.
1: Absolutely.
0: On the back stretch. Anyway, first and 10, Nashville at their own 48. Three receivers left and up back. Kazusek takes the snap, throws it out to the left. Pass is caught by Turner running left, and he maybe gets a yard or two and be second and 8 coming up.
1: A lot of trust here at the quarterback. I mean, you know, Cole Stegman's out. He had 693 yards of offense through four games, 11 touchdown passes. This now transitioning to the backup, they've had full trust in him.
0: Well, there's full trust or he doesn't go home tonight and sleep inside.
1: That's right.
0: Had the head coach in his 10th year, Stephen Kazek will kick him out. And there goes a run up the left side or the right side, gain of about 5 for Kirchner. DuCoin and West Frankfort tied at 7. Another game of interest, Pinckneyville at AJ. Pinckneyville has an 8-game losing streak. AJ has a 24-game losing streak.
1: Whew.
0: We'll be watching that one. Hand off here, left, right side. Actually, Kazusek keeps it and runs it forward, and it's going to be close to a Nashville first down.
1: I'm going to get the sticks out here, Daniel.
0: Oh, got to.
1: They called it the first down.
0: Oh, there's no use bringing him out. No, that just takes time. So it's first and 10 Nashville in a defense optional first quarter, 7-6 Benton. 2:20 to go in the first. Kazusek direct snap runs forward. He is brought down by Holden Skibo, first man on the tackle.
1: And see, this is kind of where they lull you to sleep. Okay, run, run, run. Now, when are they going to take their shot? They did it earlier, first play from scrimmage. Now, where are they going to take it here?
0: Snap back to Kazusek coming. Fakes the handoff. Drops back right. Looks left. Throws it down the sideline. Got a man wide open. Pass caught. Touchdown. Nope. Did they get a touch? No. Right at the goal line. That pass was for about 35 yards. Kazusek absolutely dropped a loaf of bread right into the receiver's hands. And it's all the way down to the first and goal to 2.
1: And that's what we just talked about there, Danny. I mean, they lull you to sleep, and then they exploit a one-on-one matchup, and they go up to number 17, Polzinski, who's 6'6", 180.
0: Well, that was
1: all about matchups, and that's what Nashville's exploiting.
0: There was no safety over the top to help. It was a one-on-one. You defend it. And now Nashville has it. First and goal to 2. Snap Kazusek for the second time tonight. Dives forward and gets to about the 1-yard line.
1: And with the way the Nashville's controlled the line of scrimmage, I mean, they're going to go 3 straight downs right here, right up the gap.
0: I would say as big as they are, and you mentioned the line of scrimmage, you just run right at them. I would, if I'm Nashville, to snap to your quarterback and let him run forward right in that A-gap.
1: Yep.
0: There's a nice hole on the left A-gap. There he goes, right there. Kazusek dives in, and it's a touchdown. Nashville answers right back with 1:02 to go in the first quarter as Kazusek has his second touchdown of the night, one for a run, that time from 2 yards out, and the Hornets now jump back into a lead by a score of 12-7.
1: Well, if you took the over tonight, you better count your money because it is going to cash. I mean, these two teams are defense optional as Nashville stays on and goes for 2.
0: Are we allowed to gamble?
1: Well, I didn't say we were, but if you did.
0: Okay.
1: Bingo card.
0: All right. I didn't know if we were allowed to or not. And the kick is good for the Hornets.
1: They didn't kick it. They passed it.
0: Oh, they passed it for 2.
1: Yeah, they just won that matchup again with Polzinski, 6'6", 180. I mean, that's going to be an issue for the Rangers tonight. They've got to figure some things out because they got a 6-inch height differential over there on that corner.
0: I'm surprised that a Polzinski's tall, considering his dad was part of that 98-99 run where they were going to state and doing different things. But Ben's got some questions to answer defensively. And I think, like you said, you've got to decide, are you going to continue the one-on-one and take your chances, or are you going to have to roll over some coverage help there from the safety side?
1: Absolutely. I mean, and you're not even talking about, you know, number 4, Palmer Rankin. He's 6'4", as well, senior. He's not even playing tonight. He's got 167 yards and 2 TDs. He's our top target. He's out.
0: Yeah.
1: Or at least hasn't caught a ball yet.
0: Yeah, I mean, and that's when you got an option like that, I mean, what do you do?
1: I mean, that's tough.
0: Scoreboard update from the Diamond. Hamco 6-0 over Edwards County. Carmi 6-0 over SCW. JC 8-0 over Fairfield. Flora 7-0 over El Dorado. And then non-black Diamond. Centralia 7-0 over Waterloo. Scoreboard updates brought to you by our friends at Jack Russell Fish Company. We'll be there next week.
1: They'll reserve a table. It's going to be packed in there.
0: Yeah. We'll have to get there when we do.
1: That's true. What? 1 o'clock?
0: 3:45. Turner to kick for the Hornets. 102 to go in the first. 14-7 Nashville. That kicks a boomer all the way down and goes in the end zone. Touchback, Minton, first and 10, their own 20. How will the Rangers respond? They have not had many games where they have had to battle and respond back other than DuCoin in week 4.
1: And, you know, I think that looking at the Nashville side on defense, the more you allow Porter to sit in the pocket on throwing situations and passing opportunities, the harder it is going to be for you to defend him. Now, making him leave the pocket like they did early in the first couple of possessions, that's going to be key to them getting some three and out.
0: Yeah. First and 10, Rangers at their own 20. Snap, Porter, he'll keep it, bounce it right, gets tackled down after falling forward for about 3 or 4. Second and 6 coming up. As we're under 50 seconds to go in the first quarter. Benton trailing 14-7. And this is a game potential. These two teams like to go up and down the field when they play. And this Nashville team definitely up to the task. They were kind of the pick in the Mississippi this year. Final play of the first quarter. Snap back to Porter in the empty gun. Throws it out to the left to Jones. Make the catch. Avoid one tackler and 2 and 3. And he gets to the 30, which will be a first down for the Benton Rangers.
1: Yeah, just a great job by Jones there. Getting out in some space like we talked about. This is going to be the key for the Rangers. Getting out into some space, allowing some opportunities in the open field to make Nashville tackle in the open field.
0: So Nashville now, I don't know if Benton wants to get into a scoring contest with them. I think that would not be great. 1 second to go, and the first quarter comes to an end here at Nashville. At the end of one, Nashville 14, Benton 7. 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
0: Rangers Radio, driven by Weeks and Ben. Lucas Roberts alongside him, Denny Zerwinski, into one. Nashville 14, Benton 7. And offense is at an all-time high in this one, as we expect.
1: Offense at an all-time high. I mean, both these teams and the matchups that you and I have covered together have always been high scoring. And it's always usually a team that starts off to a bad start that comes back.
0: Snap, Porter running right. Tries to get to the corner, turns the corner, 35-40, 45-50. Afterburner's on all the way down to the Nashville 40-yard line for a Ranger first down.
1: Great job there by Drake Porter getting to that outside edge, using his numbers game, using his blockers, and a smart move. Getting out of bounds there to avoid the hit. Great job by him.
0: He got the corner, and he turned on some speed that you don't normally see out of Drew Porter or Drake. You don't see any more out of Drew either right now. Second and first and 10, Rangers. Snap, Porter looks left, throws left, pass caught out in the flat. That is by number 33 for the Rangers. That's Cruz Custer. What a weapon Mr. Custer has become here in this situation.
1: Well, yeah, I mean, you're guarding Furlough, you're guarding Koppel, you're guarding all these guys, and then, you know, you look at Cruz, who's on the line at most times. You catch him in a screen situation, and he goes off for another 17 yards, so a great target there.
0: Rangers now, first and 10 at their Nashville 24. Snap to Porter, runs left. Left Watson block. Porter runs forward. Big gain, big yardage. Down near the 10. And that is going to be a first down for the Rangers, I believe, and goal to goal for the Benton Rangers.
1: Yeah, just a great run. And I love this. It's just keeping it in Porter's hands and keeping it outside the front three for Nashville. They have caused havoc all game so far. Getting them out of this game has been perfect. Great game plan.
0: Second. And there's a whistle. A run forward. Second and short. Benton in second and goal. I'm going to look around this concrete block here. Second and goal. Rangers at the 10. Snap, Porter, flag, false start. Second and goal 15.
1: And those are situations in games where you make a severe penalty at the goal, or, you know, first and goal, second and goal. I mean, that's the difference between getting three and getting seven. And so that's a crucial penalty there for the Rangers.
0: Or at this level, that's crucial. You may not get any.
1: You may not get any, actually.
0: Well, there you go. So, Ranger Radio, driven by Weeks and Ben. Go to weeksandbenton.com to see their entire inventory online. Second and goal, Rangers at the 15 after the penalty. Snap to Porter. He'll run right. Here he comes running right. Tries to cut it up, and a great open field tackle. Who said number seven for the Hornets, Johnson, was just a running back? He can tackle as well.
1: Yeah, he can. He's a wide receiver. He's a running back. He's a tight end. Oh, he also plays defensive back, too. And that's a great play there from number seven. And now you're a third and long here. I mean, do you chunk play it here, or do you go for the home run? I mean, it's tough decisions because you're out of field goal range.
5: Yeah.
1: So it's two down territory, essentially.
0: Third and goal, Benton at the 17. They've went backwards since the 10. Porter in the open gun. Looks right, throws right. Got a man in the back of the end zone. Floated and knocked down. The pass was intended for number 22 for the Rangers, Furlow, but the ball floated on Porter, and that's why the defenders got to it.
1: Yeah, lucky it wasn't intercepted, but Bloomhorst, the 6'5", 285 defensive lineman, man, he was quick on Porter, and he chased him out of the pocket, and that's what Nashville's got to do. They can't allow Porter to sit there all day, and that's a great job by this Nashville front three.
0: All right, now it's fourth and goal to 17. Remember, we talked about those penalties.
1: Yep.
0: Porter and gun with the running back to the left, two receivers right and left on the right hash near side. Play clock down to 10. Porter stares at the sideline, looks at the play call. Play clock at 5. Play clock snap to Porter. Porter looks, throws over the middle, got a man, and it is knocked down. Had a man streaking in the end zone, Furlow. The ball did not get to him, and the Rangers will turn it over on down.
1: Yeah, just a little crosser over the middle there, trying to intend for Furlow. That's his big-time third and fourth down target usually. And he's just a great play by Linky there to get to the ball first before Furlow did. And now a turnover on downs in Nashville looking to make this a two-score game.
0: Pretty interesting to watch the linemen come over here. We're close enough tonight we can see them gathering around Dennis Drust. So it's kind of cool to see that as they work along here, as we have a great position here in the visitors' press box here at Nashville. Of course, 6 months ago on a Friday night, Benton was collecting a sectional championship across yonder.
1: A night.
0: Yeah, it was. Snap to Zuzek. He's going to keep it and run for his life outright. Chased down, blocked down, and finally thrown down. There was a bevy of Rangers out there on their horses catching up. Number 31 for Benton was out there. That was Jacob Hines. He was out there in the middle of the mess. He strung that out very nice. It'll be second 11 now, Nashville. At their own 16, 9:18 to go in the first half. Nashville leading 14-7. Kazuzek in the gun, hands off, running right, and diving forward for about 3 yards. And now we got a flag. What do we got? Flag well after the whistle.
1: That's usually always either a face mask or a hold.
0: No, this is after the whistle.
1: After.
0: There was some shenanigans going on across the way. That kind of distracted me from ball carrier who tackled. So the white hat talking to the side judge on the Nashville side. White hat steps back, and dead ball, personal foul, Benton.
1: Those are costly because you had that third, that second down stop. It was going to be third and 12, third and 13. Now that turns it into, now they're at the 31, and now they have some forward momentum. That's a backbreaker there for the Rangers.
0: Yeah, that's one of those you just can't do. I mean, this crew is notorious. They're going to throw flags. You cannot give them an excuse at all. So Hornets take over first and 10 now at their own 34. Kazuzek takes the snap, shotgun. They got a guy running down the left side, Rankin, and he is interfered with.
1: Yep.
0: Benton had double coverage, and they knocked Rankin to the ground. And you can argue about it. You can do whatever. But when you knock a guy to the ground, it is a penalty.
1: And you never get your back to the ball. That's the problem with that one is he never saw the ball, could never make a play on the ball. So now you have a personal foul. Tacked on with another 15-yard, you're giving them 30 yards of offense, and they haven't even done anything. So just monumental just penalties that are costly.
0: Well, and that's those things you cannot do at home or on the road against any team and be successful.
1: And this is not a 3-2 team, guys. I mean, this team is legit.
0: Yeah, this is not anybody you want to be giving extra time to. Kazuzak takes the snap, runs right, 50-45. Gain of about seven or eight. It'll be second and short. And Nashville moving those chains, like, easily.
1: And this is a team that they're going to go for it on fourth down no matter what, unless they're on inside the 10. I mean, you know, they got a second or a fourth and long, but they're going to go for it. So you got to get all four down stoppages here from here on out.
0: So the quick snap by Nashville, running up in the middle in a first down in a big hole is Kirchner, and he runs down to the Benton 32. Very little resistance up front now by the Rangers. That front line in Nashville really opening some holes up.
1: Yeah, absolutely, with Bloomhorst and with Emmerich and with McManus, those guys up front there for Nashville, they're winning this game. It's not a running back quarterback thing. It's a total offensive line issue.
0: Motion across, first and 10. Kazuzak throws left, pass caught by Bierman, and we got a flag thrown from the back 40.
1: Yeah, that's going to be a block in the back there on number 7, Johnson.
0: The referee threw that one from the baseball field. I mean, it was like a flare went off.
1: Absolutely.
0: Rangers Radio, driven by Weeks and Benton. Go to weeksandbenton.com to see their entire inventory online. Two-thirds of the way through the high school football season after tonight still does not seem right.
1: Absolutely not. And see, here's what Nashville has done. You know, they got 30 yards and penalties on this drive. They run two times right up the middle, and then they hit this little screen route to the open side, and it just was open for days. But luckily, the Rangers catch a break there, and that's what Nashville's going to do. They're going to lull you to sleep, hit a shot on you. Lull you to sleep, boom, coming right back at you.
0: Hey, line one. Sandler Sloan probably needs something. That's probably what that is. So it is first and 14 Nashville at the Benton 36. A snap going to Kazuzak. He'll fake the handoff and roll right. Step throw, fire down the right and the side, and has a guy, and it's ruled incomplete, but there will be a pass interference on the Rangers. And again, like you said, you cannot turn your back to the receiver.
1: And once again, that was intended for Pauzinski, who is 6'6", who it was a matchup issue. It was a one-on-one on the island again. And, I mean, you know, the defensive back's looking to find, like, what do I do? Well, that's a great question. What do you do in a one-on-one matchup when you're outsized by nearly a foot?
0: Yeah, that's the problem Benton's going to have to come up with. Jeff Seaman's not happy with the call. But it's first and 10, Nashville at the Benton 21. Hornets lead 14-7 with 7:48 to go in the first half. Ball on the left hash. Single back, Kazuzak keeps it, runs, and does not go anywhere. For the Benton Rangers coming through, that's number 67, Weston Ng, blowing through and making that tackle.
1: Yeah, great job by him getting to the running back, getting to him, getting him stopped early. One thing we haven't talked about and noted, John Salatas, the big-time defensive edge rusher for the Rangers, not playing tonight. He's on the sideline in street clothes. So he's a guy who has 6 sacks this year, 17 tackles for a loss. He's the leader on this defense, and he is not playing tonight.
0: Second and 11, snap, Kazuzak Johnson gets, I should say, Kirchner gets the handoff, running forward, gain of about 5 or 6. So it'll be third and about 5 for from the Benton 15. 7 minutes to go in the first half. Benton trailing 14-7 and Nashville driving again.
1: And this is the money down here for the Rangers. You get a stop right here, put the pressure back on Nashville. Even force them a field goal. A field goal is a win here.
0: Motion left to right. That's Turner. And then here comes Kazuzak, keeps it. Kazuzak running right and gains about first down. That's enough, about four. Gets to the 10. And I believe it'll be first and goal, I think.
1: Yeah. And expect a heavy dose of run right here in this red zone with how good this Nashville line has been up front against the front three for the Rangers. Expect it to be the common theme.
0: Nashville, I think, can get a first down by a length of a football before they get a touchdown if it happens. It's first and 10 3/4. Snap to Kazuzak. He'll look left, go right, running forward down the line. He's tackled there by number 30, Rivers Watson. Gain of about 3, 2nd and 7. We're under 6 to go after the next snap. Benton trailing 14-7. Benton's last regular season loss 2 years ago right here on this very field, 17 games ago. Benton won last year at Benton 34-24, but lost 2 years ago here, 27-10. Snap Kazuzak, handoff Kirchner, and he is bottled up and hugged down. That is hugged down by number 53 for the Rangers, Odin Phillips.
1: Yeah, great job by Odin Phillips. They're getting that tackle for a loss. He brings him back a yard or two. That's just a terrific job of him getting to the football. And now a 3rd and 6 here. Do you go to the one-on-one matchup or do you keep it with your quarterback? That's the question. Johnson now on the outside edge to the right here. Look for him to be a factor.
0: Rankin's out here one-on-one. No coverage. A simple one-on-one. Kazuzak sees it, runs left, pitches back on the pass in the middle to Johnson. He is bottled up. They light a little pitch pass there. They got him down to about the 4 3/4, near the 5. So it will be 4th and 4, with under 5 to go in the first half. Benton trailing 14-7. The Hornets have it 4th and 4 now at the Benton 4-yard line.
1: Coach Kwasak knows his team better than nothing, but when you have number 4 on the left side, number 17 on the right, I would choose one of those and go one-on-one to them, throw it up.
0: Empty gun for Kazuzak. Benton jumps.
1: Oh, goodness.
0: Yeah, Benton jumps. So now it's 1st and goal. Undisciplined.
1: Well, it's half a distance.
0: Down to the 2.
1: Down to the 2.
0: So 4th and 2. Yeah. I'm back in NFL rules.
1: 8 penalties for the Rangers so far. 4 of them have been for 15 yards or more.
0: So Nashville brings in some new people.
1: And they're going to go jumbo set.
0: Yeah.
1: They're going to go offensive linemen heavy here. They put the big hitters up on the line.
0: There's an eclipse in Washington County at the Nashville line covering up the lights. Empty gun Kazuzak. He's going to keep it. Jump pass in the middle, touchdown. 2-yard pass from Kazuzak to Johnson, and now Nashville's up by 2 scores with 4:11 to go in the first half.
1: Well, and they fooled everybody there. That's a great call from Kwasak there. And it's just that simple jump pass. You know, you bring the jumbo set, you bring all 5 of your 6 of your big linemen, you put the 2 tight ends in the inside, on the outside, and just over the top to Johnson, who's been a player of the game so far for the Nashville Hornets.
0: Steven Kazuzak in his 10th year, 74-28, he's 2nd and 19, 2nd and 21 in 2A. He's been in the playoffs 4 and 6 years. Kick by Turner is good, and it's 21-7 Nashville. And this is the biggest deficit that the Rangers have faced the entire year. 14 points here with 4:11 to go in the first half.
1: And it's all been from costly penalties. You gave them 45 yards of penalties just on that drive alone. So right now, if you're the Rangers, it's not a panic mode. But I'm going to throw a wrinkle in here. Be ready for Nashville to onside it here. They've got all the momentum. Be ready for something crazy to come from Nashville. They want to put the dagger in, so be prepared on this special teams unit for that.
0: Well, we saw some stuff with DuCoin, and Coach Kazuzak is one of those you don't know what you think you know you don't know. Get them 50-50 tickets out.
1: But once the Rangers get the ball back here, they have got to find the run game outside the tackles. I think that's the most important thing. If they can get their running game established like they have been and have in previous games, I mean, They've run for an average of 6.8 yards per run this season. This is a team that leans heavy on it.
0: Ranger Recap brought to you by the State Bank of Weddington. It's involving future Rangers. Congratulations to Tyler Leffler and the Ewing Warriors baseball team. They knocked off Summersville tonight 5-2 in the regional final.
1: Wow, congratulations to Ewing Warriors.
0: Ewing will go to the Class S State Tournament next weekend at Marion. Everybody goes to Marion now. No more Pinckneyville, Centralia, Coulterville. All it's turf. Pick your color. You can play on the turf. 4:11 to go in the first half. 21-7. Nashville kicks off, and that's in the end zone. So there's another factor. You already got Nashville, great defense, and then you throw in the kicker and kick in the end zone every time. It's like having a 12th guy.
1: It absolutely is. I mean, remember that was Zepeda and all that crew, you know, even Xander Hammonds and those guys. It was always automatic it was going to be a touchback. So now the Rangers down two possessions, 4:11 left. The best thing you can do for yourself is drain this clock and find a score in the end zone. I think both can be true.
0: Speaking of scores, we'll have a Jack Russell Fish Company scoreboard update after half. Snap, Porter, handoff, Jones. Jones up the middle, big yardage, 30, 35, 40, 45, all the way down to the Benton 48-yard line. Gain of 28. And Brendan Jones running through for a big first down.
1: And that's their first success through the A-gap there for Jones. He broke two tackles, got through the secondary, and he was one tackle away from being in the end zone, only making it a 7-point game.
0: Good block out there by Cruz Custer that time. First and 10, Rangers. Snap, Porter running right, throws right. Jones catches, 45-50, down to the 45. Bounces out, ball loose. Ball on the ground. Porter picks it up and runs forward down to the 47-yard line.
1: Different. That is. That was a great just screen pass there. Great job by Squires and by Roberts to get out and block in space. How do you report that as a stat? Because Jones ran for
0: eight. I don't know if you can advance it for a fumble.
1: I didn't think you could either.
0: I don't think you can advance it as a fumble unless you've got it fumbled. It's just, you know.
1: How do you report that on the stat sheet?
0: I think it's just 8-2. Snap back Jones, a handoff, three run left. 45, kicks out and gets inside the 45 to about the 43-yard line. Gain of 4. It'll be 3rd and 1. I didn't think you could advance a fumble like that.
1: I didn't think. I thought once it hit and it was recovered, it stuck.
0: Yeah.
1: Unless it was recovered by the defense.
0: Or the other guy.
1: Or the other guy. Yeah, same guy.
0: Help if you're listening. 3rd and 1, Benton out to Nashville 43. Snap, Porter, handoff. Nope. Great. Porter keeps it, runs right, 40. Got the first down, 35, down to the 34, 1st and 10, Rangers.
1: Yeah, just a great keep there on the run option there. He could have handed off to Jones. He kept it himself and went to the outside. And Porter finding success in the secondary in that outside space. So great job by him.
0: So it's now 1st and 10, Benton at the Nashville 33. 3 minutes to go in the first half. Benton trailing 21-7 here in Washington County. Snap, Porter, handoff, Jones. Took his time, really got nowhere up the middle, maybe a yard, 2nd and 9 coming up.
1: Yeah, just a delayed handoff there for the 8th touch there for number 24, Brendan Jones. And really now here for the Rangers, you've ran it 7 straight times. Do you try to go and hit a little go right here with maybe Stowers on the outside edge, or do you hit furlough?
0: So it's now 2nd and 9. Porter takes the snap, looks left the whole way, now looks right, going through his checks, looks right, throws right, got a man in the end zone, throws it in the corner, and will not get there. Pass incomplete, and it will be 3rd down.
1: Yeah, just intended, it was just a over-the-top play there. It had a one-on-one matchup there with Furlough, and just overthrown over his head. And now the Rangers in the 3rd and long, 2 minutes and 28 seconds. The last thing you want to do is give Nashville the ball with 2 minutes to go.
0: Yeah, I mean, this is, you don't want to fall 3 scores down. Snap, Porter has to move, throws over, runs through the middle, got room down to the 30, 25, 20, all the way down to the 18. Talking about making something out of nothing, Porter, that's Drake, running through and gets the first down.
1: And it looks like Bloomhorst had him at the line of scrimmage, and he just elusively escapes it, kind of like that week 2 Robinson touchdown run, and gets 14 out of it, and now the Rangers extend this drive. And that's the most important thing the Rangers could do, not just a score, but extending and not trying to give the ball back to Nashville.
0: So, Benton 1st and 10, now to Nashville 18. Ball will be on the left hash. Two receivers left, three to the right. Snap, Porter, pitch pass to Jones, and he is brought down. That went nowhere. Loss of several there. In fact, loss of about four. Second and 14 coming up.
1: Yeah, just a missed block there on the outside edge there on the right receiver. But now you've got second and long here. And a minute and 37. Benton has all three timeouts. So there is no rush. No hurry here.
0: 1:30 to go and counting. Second and 13, Benton at the Nashville 22-yard line. Snap, Porter. Drops back deep, seven-step drop, throws it out to the left, has a man, throws over the top, in and out of hands of Singh. It'll be third and 13.
1: Yeah, Singh's been now coming into the offense, the sophomore. He's had five receptions, 74 yards. He's even got two TDs this year. So he's a guy who's going to be up and coming, going to be a top target here the next year.
0: So third and 13 with 1:17 to go in the first half. Benton trailing 21-7.
1: Try to get a chunk play here, even if it's a run to the outside. Make this a more manageable fourth down for you.
0: Snap to Porter, dropping back to pass. Looks right, throws back over the middle. Got a man, floats in. Touchdown! Touchdown pass of 22 yards from Porter to Furlough. And a Morton and Johnson Funeral Home touchdown for the Rangers gets him back to within 8, 21-13.
1: And Furlough was jumping out of his skin. I mean, he was wide open. It was a blown coverage from Pelzinski. He just beat him off the spot. It was just a little touch-and-go route over the middle, and now Porter, finding that comfort zone, hit him with a great ball, and the Rangers back in this game.
0: Furlough has his second touchdown pass of the year. He was 12 catches, 161 yards coming into this one. Snap good, hold good, kick block, kick goes good. The extra point was blocked, and it went straight up in the air and carried over the crossbar. And the kick is good, and the Rangers back to within a touchdown, 21-14 with 1:10 to go in the first half.
1: And Cole Furlough has been that guy for the Rangers. He's the leading receiver in yards. He's got 161 yards. Now he's got 189, two touchdowns on the year. This is a guy that always finds a way. I mean, he was outsized in that matchup, but literally put Pelzinski in on skates and just got open. Great job by him.
0: But there's still 1:10 left.
1: There is still 1:10 with three timeouts.
0: Yeah, nobody's used any timeouts.
1: And here's the big thing. Nashville gets the ball to start the second half.
0: Yeah, it's imperative for Benton to keep them out of the end zone. You don't want to give the Belichick-Brady double here. So, see how this works. 1:10 to go. Nashville has three timeouts. So there is not going to be any problem with Nashville getting up and down this field unless Benton's defense rises to the occasion. So Benton meeting at the 40, as they always do before a kickoff. And now it's 21-14. Very entertaining game. Halftime scoring and stats brought to you by Drake's Jewelry. It'll be an extended halftime. We'll have scoreboard update brought to you by the Jack Russell Fish Company. Get you ready for Benton's rest of the way. Talk a little Ranger recap brought to you by the State Bank of Whittington. Talk some Ranger and Rangerettes golf, what they're doing this coming week and what they have done this week. So Ethan Hines will kick off. Back deep for the Hornets, Johnson and Linky are the deep men. The up men are Rankin and Miners. Nice crowd on hand here from both sides, as always. Kick squib down the middle, bouncing down to the 25, 30, 35. And that's where Nashville will start. First and 10 with 1:05 to go in the first half.
1: Don't love the squib there, specifically because there's 65 seconds left and Nashville has three timeouts, and you just gave them an extra 16 yards at least. So now Nashville starts with great field position and an offense that literally takes zero time to score.
0: So Nashville first and 10, their own 36. They have a minute 5 in the first half and three timeouts. They'll send two receivers right to the wide left to the wide side, one to the right near side, and a single back and a motion out of that up man. Kazuzek looks right, rolls left. Now got a man, double move. They got a man open down the sideline, and that'll be pass interference. People are arguing in the stands he couldn't catch the ball, no way, but it has nothing to do with that. It's not Sunday afternoon.
1: No, and it you can't just run into the guy and not know where the ball is at. I mean, I feel like I'm a broken record. I'm on a track player, and it just keeps spinning over and over. That's their fifth 15-yard penalty on pass interference, and you just can't not see the ball. And so that's, once again, also the field position factor comes into play. Now they're across the 50 with 57 seconds of free timeout.
0: Yeah.
1: And I would go back to it again if I was Nashville.
0: So it's first and 10, Nashville now to Benton 49. Three receivers here, single back. Johnson's going to get it. No, Kazuzek pulls it, fakes the pass, runs up the middle to the 40, down to the 39. And the Nashville Hornets will call their first timeout of the half, brought to you by the left. No, they will get up on the line. They did not call a timeout.
1: No, they got the first down.
0: First down, they moved the chains. So first and 10 to 39. Chain gang in a hurry. Three receivers right, snap Kazuzek. Face the pass, now rolls out to the right, being chased. Throws it out, pass caught down at the 29. Pass caught there by Johnson. They'll run back up on the line, and Nashville now will burn a timeout. 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Not sure he is not flying to Brazil for the Cowboys game this weekend.
1: I don't think so. I will say, though, back to that last play, you know, Nashville gets the first down, but terrible clock management because they went to a totally different setup and formation, and they burned about 15 to 17 seconds off that clock. That, you know, they probably should have taken the time out there. So a huge break for the Rangers. All you have to do if you're bitten, it's not about stopping them on first down, second. It's just about keeping them out of the end zone right now. That's the key. Now, they've got a good kicker, as we've seen, you know, but at this point, it's about keeping this Hornet team out of the end zone.
0: And that's the whole goal here. Can Benton keep them out of the end zone? Because if Nashville scores here and gets the ball to start second half, you're definitely going to be a smidge worried about this.
1: Absolutely. You know, coming out of this, if you're Nashville, I mean, I feel like I've said it a million times, but going these matchups on the outsides, I mean, you know, throwing the ball up, get a 50-50 ball. I mean, the worst thing it does is it's incomplete and it stops the clock.
0: Well, crazier things have happened. Snap, running right. Now we got a flag from the back judge. Why he's throwing it from there, I have no idea. But I'll play along.
1: We've got a hold on Nashville. Okay, that's a big break there.
0: Yeah. We have some people mad below us.
1: 14 penalties called this first half, which means we will definitely not be the first ones done tonight. Danny, as usual.
0: No. And we got homecoming. So we got an extended halftime. We're used to it. Benton at home next week against Frankfort. Benton at home week 8 against Pinckneyville. Benton at Harrisburg week 9. First and 20, Nashville to Benton 37. Kazuzek looks left, throws into the slot with Linky. Gets down to the 31-yard line. 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
1: Yeah, just a great stop there on the inside. There was this little slant route there from Leakey, and a great job by the linebacker there in Wilkerson to get the stop.
0: So we have a timeout here. With 17 seconds to go in the first half, and the Rangers down 21-14.
1: Yeah, so far, since the holding mistake for Nashville on this last drive, they have really went with this kind of screen pass / slant. Now, I mean, what do you think? Do you go over the top here? Do you go towards it? Or do you go with this other screen route for Johnson?
0: You're going to have to do something to a sideline, I would think.
1: Absolutely. Only one timeout.
0: Yeah. So Nashville second and 13 at the Benton 30. Snap Kazuzek, fakes the handoff, drops back, throws deep down the right sideline, and that will be, I think, caught. But they call pass interference on the Rangers again. So 15 yards will bring it down to the 15, which will be first and 10 Nashville at the Benton 15, I believe, correct?
1: That would be.
0: So Benton has been flagged 6 times for pass interference. Not sure the Benton coaches are real happy about it.
1: And that one was probably the most questionable of them all in the sense of, I mean, every other one has been blatant. That one was just more of a hand fighting between both sides trying to fight for the football. Guy falls, and that's going to get called most times.
0: So we're down to 10 seconds to go in the first half. Benton trailing 21-14, first and 10 Hornets at the Benton 16. Play clock moving at 20 seconds, the game clock not because of the penalty in the first half. It will start on the snap, as it does under 2 minutes. Snap, Kazuzak, he'll pitch it out to the right. Johnson's got wide open running room. Still running, motoring down somewhere inside. Ball fumbles out in the end zone, and Nashville fell on it. But was he down? He was down. So he was knocked out of bounds at the 2 with 2.5 seconds to go in the first half. It's a first down Nashville. That will not matter because there's 2.5 seconds left in the first half.
1: And I hate to say this, Danny, but this is the play of the game right here for the Rangers. I mean, this is going to decide your fate.
0: Nashville will call their third timeout of the first half. The Leffler family here to provide everything you will need from complete funerals, personalized celebrations of life, and cremation and more memorial services online at lpfuneral.com. Benton has allowed 768 yards so far this year, passing at 135 total in 5 games. That's going to go up here in this first half.
1: Absolutely, it will. And you know, when you're racking up almost 100 yards, 105 yards in penalties, 10 of them, 5 being on pass interference, but this all comes down to one play. It can all be solved with one stop right here. And, Nashville is so diverse on offense. They've had so many options. Who do they go to here? I believe they're going to keep it with their quarterback, and they're going to go up that front line here and try to score and power it in. But last time they threw that little top pass over the top. So, you know, everything's open in the playbook here for Coach Kwasak.
0: Well, here it is. 2.5 seconds to go in the first half. Snap. Kazuzak running right, jumping to the end zone. Scored. Kazuzak runs it in from 2 yards out for his 4th touchdown run of the first half. And the Nashville Hornets score at the horn to take a 27-14 lead pending the extra points.
1: Yeah, we called it, Danny. I mean, they just spread it and went to the spread. They had Rankin. They had Linky out to the outside to the left, ran it to the right. Nobody there. And number 3, Kwasak, just runs right for his 3rd touchdown.
0: As you see Turner come on, we see Turner come on for the extra point. Snap good, hold good, kick up, kick is good. 28-14 Nashville at the half. And this Nashville team right now looking like a team that could make a deep run, and they are definitely a 2A team tonight playing on all cylinders that could make that deep run. We have reached halftime here at Nashville, and extended halftime coming up. At the half, Nashville 28, Benton 14. 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
3: 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So we'll tell you this. Congratulations to the Ewing Warriors. They are regional champions in baseball. Tyler Leffler coaching them and Levi Pierce. And the Warriors defeat Summersville tonight 5-2. Congratulations to them. They'll play the Class S State Tournament next Saturday at Marionette Oasis. Also, Benton Golf this week. The Rangers will be at Mount Vernon at Green Hills for the 2A Regional. The girls will be at the 1A Regional at West Frankfort, Franklin County Country Club, hosted by ZRC. We'll give you a scoreboard update here, brought to you by the Jack Russell Fish Company. You can see their specials on their Facebook page. Here is the situation here around Southern Illinois. In the Black Diamond tonight, it is Frankfort 14, or I should tell you the Diamond. Let's start in the Diamond. Hamilton County leading Edwards County by a score of 18-0 at the half. Carmine leading Cesar Valier 14-0 at the half. It is J.C. leading Fairfield 14-6 at the half. Flora leading El Dorado late 38-0 at the half. In the Cahokia, Centralia leading Waterloo at the half 21-7. It is Marion 21, Richwoods out of Peoria 7 in the third quarter, or second quarter. It is Frankfort 14, DuQuoin 7 at the half. Carbondale 35, Highland 14 at the half. Murphy and Salem. Murphy and Salem. Salem 30, Murphy 14 at the half. Carterville 34, Harrisburg nothing at the half. Mount Vernon was trailing Cahokia early 7-0 at the half. Scoreboard updates brought to you by the Jack Russell Fish Company. And Lucas Roberts, I believe, now has the scoring and stats brought to you by Drake Schoolery.
4: Yes, sir, I do. Let's start with the Nashville Hornets. Four touchdowns for them on the first half for 28 points. They were led in rushing by the quarterback number 3, Brantley Kuezak. He had 12 carries for 36 yards and 3 touchdowns. Then it was number 2, Hayden Kircher, who had 9 carries for 19 yards. Wrapping up the rushing was number 7, Zerion Johnson, the senior, at 3 carries for 17 yards. In the receiving area, it was number 10, Cassidy Linke, had 3 catches for 49 yards. Then it was number 7, Zerion Johnson, had 2 catches for 11 yards, including 1 touchdown pass. Then it was number 4, Palmer Rankin, who had 1 carry for 12 yards. Finally, wrapping up, receiving was number 20, Gannon Turner, who had 1 catch for 2 yards. So, through the air, 108 yards. On the ground, they had 74. A total of 182. Then we look at number 3, Brantley Kuezak, who had, he was 9 for 9, perfect in the first half, for 108 yards, 1 TD through the air, 3 on the ground. Oh, by the way, he's the backup quarterback who's now starting permanently, I would say, at least for this second half. And it was 5 penalties for 55 yards for the Hornets. Now looking over to the Benton Rangers, who had 7 first downs in the first half. They were led in rushing by the quarterback number 7, Drake Porter, who had 9 carries.

0: for 79 yards. And then with number 24, Brendan Jones, who had 9 carries for 48 yards. And finally, wrapping up rushing, Rivers Watson had 1 carry for 1 yard. In the passing, it was number 12, Cole Coppola, 2 catches for 16 yards. Number 22, Cole Furlow, had 33 yards on 3 catches, including 1 TD pass towards the end of the half. And then it was number 4, Logan Stowers, 1 catch for 17 yards. And wrapping up receiving, Cruz Custer, the tight end, 2 catches for 26 yards and 1 TD. Drake Porter passing tonight, 8 for 15 for 92 yards and 2 touchdowns. But the big stat of the evening, Rangers have 10 penalties for 107 yards. That is the killer for the Rangers tonight. Looking at the stats sponsored by Drake's Jewelry.
1: The pass interference penalties by Benton. That's what's cost you. Again, when you're not used to defending passes in high school, you can get shown off a lot in pass interference penalties, and Nashville has taken advantage of that for sure in this first half.
0: Absolutely, Danny, and it's all been matchups on the secondary. And I don't know. I mean, what is the answer that you come out to in the second half with this crew of, you know, you've got Rinkin, you've got Linky, you've got these guys, you've got Johnson, who all for Nashville just tower over this Rangers secondary. And it's not just been, you know, okay, that was a hand-to-hand combat. It's been true penalties for the Rangers so far.
1: That is halftime. Benton trails 28-14. We'll run down some scores here, see if anything tickles your fancy. Hamilton County is leading 18-0 at the half. The Foxes will be 5-1 if they hold on. They have Johnson City coming in next week, which will be big.
0: How about the Foxes?
1: Yeah. Carmi leading Cesar Valier 20-0. The Bulldogs looking to go 2-4. JC up at the half on Fairfield 14-6 in a battle of unbeaten. El Dorado trails Floor at the half 38-0. So Floor looking to get to 5-1. Centralia leading Waterloo at the half and Nicokia 21-7. You and I were talking on the way over here. We were talking about who's, you know, worried about getting in. Everybody's worried about getting in right now. Even if you're 0-5, you can win 3 of the next 4 and still get in.
0: It doesn't seem right.
1: Yeah.
0: I mean, it's just wrong. But, you know, we can't fight battles that we can't even begin to argue.
1: Oh.
0: So, you know, and it's one of those things where anybody's still in. Anybody it has a chance at this point. And it's essentially, for coaches, it's the biggest momentum factor now. I mean, you look at tonight, there's a team right now who's playing 0-5 who last year would be like, all right, boys, let's try to get through these 4 more weeks. Now they're like, hey, we just got to win 2. We just got to get the next one of these, 2 of these next 4, and we got a shot.
1: Well, and that's the whole thing here in this one. We'll go to the river to river. No score in from Pinckneyville, AJ.
0: I'm eagerly awaiting that.
1: Yeah, we are. I don't know who else, but we are. Halftime, Frankfort 14, DuQuoin 7 down at Van Meter Field in tight, close, very much like Benton DuQuoin was a couple weeks ago, if you want to do the score comparison.
0: Yeah, I mean, I think DuQuoin is a lot better than what the record indicates, especially, I mean, they're on that 2A, 3A line, as you would call it. I don't know what the line is there right now, but Frankfort around that 3A probably, maybe 2A. So I definitely see some good momentum from West Frankfort here. And, I mean, that's a tough place to go play and to go win. The Rangers did it, you know, 2 weeks ago. Now the Frankfort could do the same.
1: Frankfort, of course, at Benton next week.
0: Really?
1: Yeah, that's what I've heard.
0: Okay.
1: Somebody told me. I didn't know it was that week. Yeah.
0: Okay.
1: All right, Carterville at the half, leading Harrisburg 34-0. The Lions next week will be at Massac. Interesting for Massac. Harrisburg at Murphy next week. Massac and Heron scoreless at the half. Heron trying to break a extremely long losing streak at this point.
0: Yeah, I think. And I'll tell you what, a coach has that,
1: yep.
0: Heron. We were so impressed with him week one, And they deserve one. That program is so much heading in the right direction from where it was, and a credit to their staff.
1: Heron trying to break a 17-game losing streak. AJ trying to break a 24-game losing streak. Pinckneyville also in that game trying to break a 8-game losing streak, and I may have an update, but they didn't tell me who's winning. Murphy leading Salem at the half, 30-14. Murphy, of course, at 1-4. They're trying to hang on. Oh, at the half, AJ 25, Pinckneyville 14.
0: Ooh.
1: So AJ trying to knock off and end a 24-game.
0: Well, I can tell you, if I had my iPad here right now, and we had internet, you know, because this box didn't have internet, but if we were at Tabor Field, I wouldn't have the DuQuoin West Frankfurt game on. I'd be having the AJ Pinckneyville game on.
1: AJ's more important. Death, 25-14. Carbondale leads Highland 35-14. The Terriers trying to get to 4-2. And Carbondale's at Vachon next Thursday, which should be a win.
0: Man, that is a huge upset. Yep. Highland is way high in the 5A ranking.
1: Yep. Marion leading Peoria Richwoods 21-7. The Cats trying to get to 500 at 3-3 before they go to Cahokia next week. And Matt Cokie was leading Mount Vernon 7-0 in the late first quarter. Haven't gotten anything since. Cokie has a new field, new turf, new school, new teacher's contract, all of the above. And they have the blue turf now at Cahokia, just like Boise State.
0: Very nice from Cahokia. New contract, new field, new everything.
1: So 25-14 AJ, and then Heron scoreless. So a 24 and a 17-game losing streak could go by the boards tonight if AJ and Heron put a win on there. They are going through homecoming right now. We have 6 more minutes and a 3-minute warm-up here. Of course, Benton will be at home next week against Frankfort. Week 8, Pinckneyville at home for senior night. Week 9, Benton will be at Harrisburg. And it's crazy to think that 3 weeks from tomorrow night, we're going to be figuring out if Benton's got a football game on the 24th or if Benton's going to have a football game on Halloween, depending on how it breaks down.
0: Yeah, I mean, if you're looking at Benton, if any point in time, like you come back in this game, you somehow, you know, finish it out 9-0, you're almost guaranteed a bye in the first round. But kind of after that, if you lose one game, all bets are off because it all matters about your playoff points. And, you know, for example, a couple years ago, having Carterville on the schedule was such a big added bonus because they always give you 7, 8, 9 playoff points, where now Heron, they haven't given you 0. So, you know, all the different things. Pinckneyville giving you 0. AJ giving you 0. So if you catch the common theme there, you know, Nashville, who's only got 3 games under their belt right now, they won 3, they used to give you 8, 9. So not great for the Rangers playoff points-wise, considering their schedule.
1: Robinson, not many.
0: Yeah, I was going to say Robinson, 1.
1: Heron, none. Robinson, 1. Murphy gave you 1. There's 3.
0: Lushiju gives you 7 or 8.
1: DuQuoin gives you currently right now 3. That's 6. AJ, none. Nashville gives you 3. There's 9. Frankfort gives you 5 is 14. None from Pinckneyville and Harrisburg currently giving you 4. You have 18.
0: And usually Benton has always found themselves in that 35-42 range.
1: Yeah.
0: If you don't get above 30, if you're going to struggle being 8-1, 7-2, getting a bye, you're going to have to go play. Now, you're going to get a home game. Don't get me wrong.
1: Yeah.
0: But you're going to have to play somebody in that first round, which I'm telling you, in this football, you've been going since July the 4th, that extra week of rest is going to be essential. And it's going to benefit some teams. It's also going to hurt some teams.
1: Right. And you've seen it before in NFL and college now. Teams lay out late week. Somebody else plays. Momentum switches and whatnot. But it is, you know, half dozen of one, half dozen of the other, you know, how that works. But, you know, Benton does not have a lot of playoff points. And like you said, if you go 8-1, 7-2, you're probably going to be playing that Saturday the 24th because you're going to have a win. You're going to be at home.
0: And you're going to be against
1: and then you're going to be on the road if you win. Because automatically the teams that have a bye automatically have a home game the next week. We have heard that.
0: Yes. And then it's just not optimal. So, I mean, you've got to look at this, and you've almost got to not necessarily win out, but you've got to finish at least that 8-1 spot to probably secure you a bye.
1: Yeah. Yeah, 28. Okay. So, we still have about 2 minutes to go, 2:40. They're still getting some pictures done on the sideline of the homecoming court and royalty and retiring royalty and everything else. Last weekend of September, we're into October starting next Wednesday, Thursday. Of course, golf will go into postseason. Regionals for girls are Tuesday. Regionals for boys on Wednesday. And then on Monday the 5th is sectional golf day for boys and girls. I don't understand that at all, why they make everybody play on the same day. I'm also not part of the scheduling. And then on Columbus Day weekend, they'll have Friday as the preliminary round of getting in, the 9th. And then the 10th, they'll be the final day of the golf season in October. Of course, the girls are at Decatur. The boys are being random courses in Bloomington. So golf is starting to wind down, and that's the first fall sport that really starts going, and then everything else follows. Once you get to October, there's a change in the weather, the change in the leaves, everything else as you go along, and so the sports start to head towards fall. Days get shorter, games get bigger, as they say.
0: Absolutely, and you know, you're heading into that fall weather, that fall-like atmosphere, and postseason on the horizon. Before you know it, you're a month out from winter sports, kind of getting their seasons cranked up and going. And I feel like the fall season goes by the quickest. You know, it always seems that way.
1: So Benton and Nashville now come out for the 3-minute warm-up. We do keep the game early, but what do the Rangers have to do here in the second half to mount his comeback against a very good team and a very difficult place to play?
0: Well, you know me, Danny. I'm never short on words.
1: Oh, I know.
0: I know what the Rangers have to do. I just don't know how they do them. And I'm being serious here. I mean, Nashville's offense and all two components, the running, the passing, they're just been unbelievable. And I don't know how you stop them without some help. I mean, specifically doubling in the secondary and giving up the run. But then again, you give up the run, stop the pass, you give up the run. It's tough. I mean, I think the Rangers have to hone in on the secondary, obviously. They have to limit penalties from the secondary. The offense hasn't really been of concern. They've driven it down 3 times. They've scored twice. The one time they just turned over on downs at the 15 because of penalties. So the offense is not as concerning as necessarily what the defense is at right now.
1: Well,
0: like you said, Danny, I'm very short on words in the sense of the solution to it because there's so many complexities that come with it.
1: Sometimes you're just outmatched.
0: Yes.
1: And if you roll over an extra safety, or you roll a guy up, then they're going to take advantage on the opposite side, or they're going to run it at you.
0: Absolutely.
1: And then you go from there. Nashville, right now, as we said, comes in this matchup 3-2. They're at Pinckneyville next week. And their last 2 games of the year, both at home, DuCoin and Chester, both who are 3-2. So it is an interesting setup for them. I think that depending on how they end up their season, if they get into 2A, they are going to be an absolute handful in 2A in the state.
0: They are going to be dynamic, and which we talked about last year when they came to us and how, you know, I mean, they had that great Ranger team down 24-7. And so I just think that this team is built for a deep run because they're so good in all three facets of the game. Special teams is great. Their defense is up front. It's terrific. Their offense is so complex. Here's the key for the Rangers right now. Forcing a 3-and-out. If you can get, and like we talked about, the key to the game, getting stopped early in the drive. If you can get a stop early in this first drive and get your offense on the field and drain some clock and get some momentum, it could go a long way for this Ranger team getting back in there.
1: Yeah. So you got to get a stop. I think that's where you got to go. You got to get a couple of stops. And if you can get a couple of stops, you start feeling pretty good about yourself. And you start going from there. Because the Rangers, up until this point, haven't given up very many yards per catch, and they have not given up very many total yards, but tonight Nashville will definitely take advantage. And again, the old penalty bug has struck here as well for the Rangers.
0: Absolutely, it has. It's reared its ugly head tonight. 10 penalties for the Rangers for 107 yards.
1: So we get ready to start the second half. Benton down 28-14. Rangers radio driven by Weeks and Benton. As we go along here.
0: You know, I'm always so big on, you know, these calling of these onside kicks here. Do the Rangers try to choose some trickery here? I mean, do you try to get something spinning and going your way? I mean, I always seem like I miss it all. I miss the reads on these onside kicks or on these different things. Yeah. But, I mean, I'm just thinking so outside the box here because it just feels like their offense is just inevitably hard to stop.
1: Well, and the other thing, though, is if you don't get it,
0: the field position,
1: and
0: yeah.
1: Nashville's got the short field, you're almost setting yourself up on behind the bullseye.
0: Yep.
1: Night has definitely cooled off, about 66 degrees, about 40 degrees colder than it was last week.
0: I will mention, I do think, even though this is an older press box, besides Tabor, I mean, this is probably my favorite. I mean, you are right on the action.
1: Yeah, we were right on the action over at the Hardball
0: Camp. And we were, too. We'll be on the hard on the action next week at Jack Russell's, too.
1: Yeah, we'll be at Jack Russell Fish Camp, their Scoreboard Day sponsor. Don't worry, we'll be there, 401. All right, let's see what Benton does. Hines is going to kick off. He's kind of got an awkward sense to himself right now.
0: Mm-hmm.
1: See what he does. Benton not going onside. He's going to kick it deep, kick it down. And there is number 10, Linky, running right. He is going to be brought down. Nope, Wilkerson knocked him first, and then Linky goes about two or three more. So Nashville will take over first and 10 at their own 22, leading 28-14 here as we start the third quarter in Nashville.
0: And if you're the defense here for the Rangers, it's a new ball game for you. You're starting off fresh, all right? You know, and it just stops with the first stop. Just take it play by play. Take it drive by drive.
1: So first and 10, Hornets on their own 24. Middle of the field for them. Three receivers left. They have an up back to the right of center, and Kazuzek is in the naked gun. Snap, Kazuzek, he'll run right into the line, and he is brought down by Ryder Roberts. Second down coming up.
0: Yeah, great job by Ryder Roberts there, just meeting him at the line of scrimmage and winning his battle up front. And that's what the Rangers have to do. They've got to win their battles up front against this run game.
1: All right. Second and 10. Two receivers left. Two up back. Snap to Kazuzek. They're going to throw a go route up to number 10, and it's caught. That is number 10, and that is Mr. Linky, who has been impossible to stop. Linky is 6'1", a senior. Makes the catch out to the 45 for a gain of about 20.
0: Yeah, Linky just went up and got that ball over number 32, Ethan Hines, and it's just a one-on-one matchup to the edge, and Linky once again wins another battle.
1: First and 10, Hornets at their own 45. They are shredding the Benton defense tonight. Motion right to left. Snap Kazuzek. He'll look left, roll right. Passes over the middle. Linky's open. He overthrew him. Linky was wide open. Passed not one but two defenders for the Rangers. And Kazuzek overthrew him. It'll be second down.
0: Yeah, just a little RPO. He was trying to hand it off. And just a little play action. Went over the top and just overthrew him. And luckily, Nashville got away with a holding there in the backfield on Wilkerson. But very, very lucky there. Nashville didn't call for that.
1: Second and 10. Hornets now at their own 45. They'll send two receivers right. Two backs split around Kazuzek. He'll hand off, take the handoff and give it to Johnson running right. He's got big yardage and more. All the way down to the Benton 30. And they have the trickery and the motion and Benton froze and big yardage again all the way down to the Benton 31.
0: You know, we talked about Kircher and Kwazak and Linky and, you know, Boltman and these guys. But Johnson's been kind of the glue guy. He's been the guy that's ate up the Rangers the most because he's so versatile. He's going to be outside catching passes. He's going to be in the backfield getting runs. So he's all over the place.
1: First and 10, handoff Kirchner coming up the right side all the way down to the 21. That's close to another Nashville first down, gain of 9. And this front line for Nashville is just blowing holes everywhere. And this is a team tonight. I know they're 3-2. losses to Carterville and Frankfort. They are a team that's going to be a danger. Snap handoff running up the middle goes Kazuzak. Actually, he kept it and got the first down, and he's down near the 14-yard line.
0: And it's just this lull. You know, we've been talking about games, and time after time, try to have a drive. They run you two times up the middle, and then, boom, they hit you to the outside, or they're going to hit you on a one-on-one on a go route. It's just constant tactical movement from Nashville.
1: First and 10, Hornets now all the way down to the Benton 14. Motion left to right for a receiver. Fakes the jet sweep. Kazuzak up the middle. Running again. He's already got three touchdown runs, and he goes all the way down to the Benton 7. Not a lot of resistance from the maroon and white defensively tonight. And Benton right now has zero answers for the Hornets. Second and 3. Snap, their handoff. There goes Hinman up and in. Hinman runs it in from 8 yards out, barely got touched, as Nashville has extended their lead to a score of 34-14 at this point.
0: Yeah, and that was just an inside handoff there to Kirchner, and he gets right up the gut. Nobody touched him in the end zone, and now Nashville has really cemented themselves up 3 scores.
1: Now it's 9:29 to go into third, and it is now 34-14 pending the extra point. And to be honest, the way Nashville's playing, you got to almost be worried about them running right out of the building if they made the extra point.
0: Absolutely.
1: 35-14 Nashville. They did the back-to-back. They scored with no time on the clock in the first half. And they score again with the Brady Belichick double, and it's 35-14 Nashville. And this is a position that Benton has not been in all year, and there's a lot of guys hands on hips looking around each other.
0: Yeah, I mean, this team has been a front runner the whole year. They haven't been in this hole, a 2-touchdown, 3-touchdown differential for them. And it all just starts with this drive and focusing on what you're doing at this point. And you can't feel sorry for yourself. You can't get in, you know, the emotion. You can play, like we've talked about on the write-up, you can play with emotion. You just can't become emotional. And you just cannot allow your emotions to take over and to feel sorry. You just got to take this drive right now and get down the field and score and then play defense.
1: Yeah.
0: Score and stop mentality.
1: Benton is in a mentality now. You're going to learn something about the Rangers here.
0: Absolutely.
1: You're going to learn who in a tough situation is going to step up and battle and who is going to lay back. Benton came into this game with a 17-game regular season winning streak. And unless something happens, that thing's going by the boards as the Rangers are down 3 scores right now, 35-14. And homecoming for Nashville right now looking pretty darn happy, as was Benton's last week when they beat AJ. Kick deep, Turner kicks it left, hooks left, and goes in the end zone, touchback, and the Rangers will start first and 10 their own 20-yard line. And that is a massive weapon, as Benton has had in the past.
0: Yeah, they know the feeling of that.
1: Yep.
0: And now you're starting to fill in on the reciprocal end of that.
1: Yes, because now you start at your 20, you're down 21 points, you start first and 10 at your own 20. And it is no fun to start there. So, snap taken. Jones runs left up the left side and gain of a few, maybe about 2 or 3.
0: And I think what this drive has to start with, you've got to put the ball in the hands of your star. Drake Porter's got to have it. I mean, he's 64% through the air this year completion-wise. He's gotten over 500 yards on the ground. It's got to go through him in this offense right now in this drive where you're down 3.
1: 9 minutes to go to third, 35-14, Nashville. Snap Porter runs right, throws right, pass caught Stowers, and he got trucked. Made the catch, couple hard yards, and it'll be third down and about 7. Interesting. We'll give an update on the Ewing Warriors information for next Saturday here in a little bit. 35-14, 8.5 minutes to go in the third. Nashville up 35-14. Snap, Porter takes it and runs left out of the gun, being chased. Dodges one tackler, throws, got a man caught, Topple, out near the Benton 36-yard line, first down Rangers.
0: Yeah, just a great job of Porter going through his progression, rolling out to his left, and just finding the open man downfield and that little out route there to Copple for 13, and most importantly, getting that first down.
1: 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First and 10, Rangers at their own 36-yard line. Snap back to Porter. Porter looks right, throws, pass caught right in the middle, and then first down all the way out to the 50. Pass was caught by number 22, Cole Furlow, who has been his number one target all year.
0: Yeah, and he keeps being a number one target again. He just found him on a little quick slant route over the middle, gets him for 14. And now the Rangers finding some tempo, moving into their offense, almost into their NASCAR tempo offense.
1: Ball at midfield, three receivers left, one right, and a single back. Emptied out of the backfield. Ball did not get to Porter. It's on the ground. Center did not get the ball to Porter, and Nashville has it on the fumble. Porter was in shotgun, and I don't know if the ball squibbed, hit a leg, hit some human part of anatomy, dropped straight to the ground. Nashville recovers, and it's first and 10 Hornets at the net, Benton 49.
0: Yeah, it just looks like it didn't even leave the snapper's hands. It maybe even just hit a leg or a thigh or something of his, and it just fell completely straight right down to Blue Morph and really into Blue Morph's hands.
1: Yeah.
0: And he recovered it, and now Nashville got three scores.
1: Is there a defensive Statue of Liberty play? Because that worked for Nashville.
0: Yeah, I mean, that could have been. Jeez.
1: All right, first and 10. And I don't know what the delay is. While we got a delay, we'll give you a scoreboard update. We'll let you know the Ewing Warriors beat Summersville Day 5-2. They will play next Saturday at 1:30 in the Class S State Tournament at Oasis in Marion. Kick your color of turf and you can go play. Or play in the dome. I think they're offering a 2-hour free practice to all teams that made the state tournament down there.
0: Oh, really?
1: Yeah, that's what I heard earlier today.
0: Good for them.
1: Somebody can verify. First and 10 Nashville, now it's Benton 48, and Benton in a heap of trouble.
0: You get to have the thrill bill on that, too?
1: Not sure what you get out of that. Snap back to Kazuzak, and he'll give the handoff to Johnson, rolling right, first down, and inside the 35 to the 32. And they're just racking up chunks of yardage right now. That big offensive line for Nashville is established.
0: Yeah, I mean, you're looking at plays, and it's just in this second half of 22, 15, 16, 8, 6, 7. So, I mean, they're just really racking up big-time chunk plays. And I know we've talked about, you know, Kircher and Rankin, and we've talked about but Johnson has been the kryptonite both offensively and defensively for this Nashville team. He just got another 16 yards.
1: Yeah. It's what it is. A lot of people are talking about the flags, but the flags are definitely a reason they need to be thrown here. Snap to Kazuzak. Looks left, throws left, got Rankin down the sideline, makes the catch. All the way down to the Benton 9-yard line. Just throwing over the top, letting the receivers go, and the Benton defensive backs aren't able to get back and cover.
0: No, and I mean, that was once again a one-on-one matchup just to the outside edge, and Rankin and Hines going for a 50-50. Well, there's 7 inches of height difference right there, and height's going to win every single time.
1: Got first and goal, Nashville at the 9. Snap, Kazuzak, hand Kirchner, running right, bouncing across, gain of about 3.
0: Yeah, great job there by Phillip on the outside edge just to get through his tackler, blew through number 78 there, McManus, to the outside and wrapped up Kircher, and a great job by Olden Phillips.
1: So Nashville now, second and goal at the 7. And now Nashville has Benton ready to throw a haymaker. They're going to throw an uppercut here and in this thing if they score here. Now we're at a timeout brought to you by the Leffler Funeral Home. Nashville will call this timeout. They have one of their linemen with a little hitch and a giddy-up. Timeout brought to you by Leffler Funeral Home, proud supporter of BCHS. Marty Leffler, proud Benton alumni, wishes all the best to the Rangers. 438-0021. A scoreboard update. It is now AJ 33, Pinckneyville 14. Woo! AJ is going to end their 24-game losing streak tonight.
0: It'll be a big party in the Anna Jonesboro tonight. That's a great, great day to be a Wildcat.
1: Send all food tabs to Mike Chan.
0: That's exactly right. Have Coach Chan take care of all orders tonight.
1: It's a good place in Jonesboro. I'd highly recommend.
0: Yeah.
1: On our road trip, Travail.
0: I'll tell you what. Johnson County is fired up.
1: Yeah. I mean, Union.
0: Well, you know, Johnson and Union in there.
1: And it's in Union.
0: Well, I know they're in Union, but you know, there's parts of Johnson that's a part of that, too.
1: Yeah, true. Handoff running right. Kirchner down the middle gets struck back by a couple of Rangers. Number 53, Odin Phillips, is one of them. It's going to be third and goal from the four.
0: I blame that on my geography.
1: That's all right. Yeah. That's all right. Lincoln and Douglas debated there in Jonesboro. It's okay.
0: That's fair.
1: Ball at the four. Third and goal for the Nashville at the four. We're down to 6 minutes to go into third. And if you, the score is one thing right now. The clock is becoming another enemy for Biff.
0: Oh, yeah. I mean, you're running out of possessions here. And Nashville in no hurry for the first time ever tonight. They're just draining this clock down.
1: They weren't in a hurry in March either.
0: Oh, God.
1: Back to Kazusek. Running up the middle, run to the right side, and there it goes that man again. It's another touchdown. Kazusek has his fourth running touchdown of the game to go along with a touchdown pass, and the Rangers now trail Nashville by a score of 41-14, and the rout is on in Washington County.
0: Well, your comment was worse than mine in the first quarter, so I'm just going to stay silent on that one.
1: We're going to throw jabs.
0: I thought illegal screening was going to be controversial.
1: What about yours? I mean, all I've heard for 6 months is all you guys did was stall all year, and I go, I don't know what games you were watching. That kick is up and good, and it's 42-14.
0: And everybody must forget 2021, too, by the way.
1: I don't know. I was told all year, all summer, that, you know, all Benton did was call him basketball. Like, I don't know what games you were talking about. Which Benton did you watch? Missouri? Kentucky? 42-14 Nashville.
0: Hey, I do know some geography there, by the way. There's no Benton, Kentucky. There's Benton, Kentucky, but it's Marshall County.
1: Right, it's Marshall County.
0: I know my county's there.
1: Yeah. Yeah, I'm aware. Yeah. Not everybody got to play in the sectional last year, I'll say that.
0: Man.
1: I'm coming out, man.
0: This has turned into like a Comedy Central.
1: It's comedy. 43-14 Salem over Murphy in the third. Scoreboard update. Salem trying to bash on. Scoreboard update brought to you by Jack Russell Fish Company. And Ben, right now, at this point, you better get some stuff down on tape to make you feel good for next week.
0: Yeah, I mean, you know, it was one of my same talking points tonight is, you know, don't look past the Hornets. Well, you know, you got such a big game next week and everything. And, I mean, now this game turns even bigger for you if you're a Ranger, you know, player and coach.
1: Yeah.
0: Because now you're looking at if you go next week and lose that one, now you're looking at, you know, 5-2,
1: yeah,
0: and almost teetering a home to road game,
1: yeah,
0: in that first round.
1: Yeah, goes to a road game. We got to check where we're going.
0: I like a road game.
1: Turner kicked off to Porter down at the 5, 10, 15, 20, right down the field, 25, 30, running and drug down to 35. First and 10 Rangers. And Porter gets up. He took a shot there.
0: Tough. That was a
1: he needs to be hit there. He got that was a huge one. He is in and over right now. And he is not feeling the bestest right now. That was a plain, clean shot right there. He's still feeling it. First and 10 Rangers at the 34. Hands off. Here comes Jones, and he's thrown for a loss. I mean, Benton is getting absolutely nothing tonight. Well, often, the war in the trenches has been dominated by the red, white, and blue tonight.
0: Yeah, absolutely. It starts with Sam Bloom, of course. I mean, 6'5", 285 up front. Right. And the thing is he's so athletic. I mean, he has chased Porter out of the pocket, nearly beat him once or twice. I mean, this kid is for real.
1: Second and 10. Porter drops back, looks left, now has to flush out to the right. And he'll still look, wants to tuck and run, and gets to the 42. And that'll be a late tackle flag, and Porter is down on the ground. Not sure if he landed on the yardage sticks or what, but he gets up slow. It'll be a 15-yard penalty.
0: Yeah, I'm rightfully so there on number five, Braylon Story, the sophomore linebacker. Just a little too late after it. He probably would have got away with it if Porter not had fallen there towards the end. But, yeah, I just made it too obvious there.
1: I think Porter fell on the yardage marker.
0: Mm-hmm.
1: And he has not had it. He landed right on probably his left.
0: Looks like his left hip.
1: Yeah. So that 15-yard penalty and move the ball into Nashville territory. 4:50 to go in the third. Hornets lead 42-14.
0: 16th penalty of the game. So
1: Nashville's big enough up front. I'm glad I beat them out to eat first at the Hardball Cafe. Because if they get there, it ain't going to be nothing left.
0: No.
1: First and 10. Snap. Porter throws left. Singh catches. And that block was illegal, but they let it go. And that is a loss of 2 yards on the pass out to the flat. That did not go well.
0: Yeah, just a quick send out to the left there to the Nashville side for Singh. Just had no space to go. Nashville secondary all over that and makes it second and 12.
1: Fourth quarter score update. Frankfort 21, DuQuoin 7. The Redbirds look like they'll be coming into Tabor Field next week when undefeated. Second and 12 for the Rangers at the 50. Porter shotgun throws right, got a man down the field. That's got to be pass interference, yeah.
0: Yeah, and that was just a one-on-one matchup again. It was Linky and Furlough, and what Furlough did was great job of just creating the contact and going into Linky in his body, and now Linky just pushed off, and that was an obvious call there. Great job by Furlough.
1: Yeah, 41-13 in garbage time at Harrisburg-Carterville. Linky did the coverage, but Furlough was running. I think Furlough running and kind of leaning. Linky hand-to-hand combated him and knocked him down. It was a penalty.
0: And as much as Linky has won on the offensive matchup against us, Furlough has beaten him 3 or 4 times tonight on the offensive side of the ball when he's playing defense.
1: First and 10, Rangers now down to the Nashville 35. Not impossible to make a comeback. Snaps to Porter. Drops back, looks left, rolls right, runs up the middle, trying to escape. Does, gets the down to near the 25-yard line, maybe the 26. Steps out of bounds there. Gain of about 5 or 6, and it will be third down. Or second down.
0: Yeah, I mean, he is just so elusive. I mean, it felt like that, you know, McManus and even Lillencamp had him in the backfield multiple times, and he just escapes so much.
1: Moving on, as they say, moving on. Snap, Porter, pitch Singh, running right. 35-30, 25, turns the corner to the 20, gets shoved out of bounds. Riley Singh has some giddy-ups.
0: Absolutely he does. And a great touch pass there, and great blocking by Furlough on the edge. Also by Jones leading the charge there. A great blocking abilities there. Get another Ranger first down.
1: So it's first and 10, Benton out to Nashville 15. 3:50 to go in the third. Rangers down 42-14. Snap to Porter. Looks left, rolling left. Wants to throw it. Now runs. Gets to the 15. Takes the guy out. Gets somewhere down near the 10. Gain of maybe 2 or 3, and it'll be second down.
0: A great job there from Porter of just rolling out. He's looking through his progression, looking at his first check, wasn't there. Second check wasn't there as well. Smart decision, just get out of bounds, hold the ball, don't force anything, and just live this fight another down. And that's what he did. Great job there.
1: Got a Hornet down at the across the field on the Nashville sideline near the 15-yard line. And checking the knee. He is not happy, and that is number 5, I believe. It's either 5 or 6.
0: It's 5,
1: and that is Braylon Story, a 5'5 sophomore. As the trainers check on him, the Rangers will be at home next week against West Frankfort. Nashville will be on the road at Pinckneyville next week. Panthers losing to A.J. right now, and A.J. looking to break a 24-game losing streak in that one. So the Hornet is still down on the field, multiple people coming over to help. And checking on a lower body injury.
0: Mm-hmm.
1: Now the trainer says get up, helps him up. And now he is walking on his own power drinking. So not sure if it's a cramp or what it was. But he is walking under his own power. That's a good trainer.
0: Absolutely.
1: Man was down for a long time, and the trainer walked over and worked on him and got him, and he walked, got up and walked on his own.
0: Yeah, she said, get up.
1: Get up. Here, give me your hand. Pull you up, get up and walk. Snap back to Porter. Porter's running for his life to the right. Got room to run to 20. Does throw it, and it is intercepted. And they call it an interception. Yep. What are they saying? Has to be an interception with that signal. Nashville has intercepted it. Yep. Number 23 for Nashville, I believe, Hunter, maybe was the one, or...
0: It was Lanky again.
1: Lanky again, wasn't it?
0: Yep. Yep.
1: Lanky went over and made the interception. And Nashville will take over first and 10 at their own 20 on the interception in the end zone.
0: Yep, it was an interception there. He just tried to force in between two guys to Furlough his top target, just throwing a little too high. Furlough and Lanky got in there and grabbed off the ground, scooped it up, and now Nashville taking over, looking to maybe even get a running clock scenario.
1: Well, they got to score. They're only up 28. They got to score two more times. And then go from there, as they say. First and 10, Hornets. And this offense with their starting quarterback Stigman out. And what do we have? A whistle and is that a timeout?
0: Yeah, I think the Rangers had only 10 men on the field.
1: Hey, we've had 11 at times tonight. Hard to stop. Don't let them know, go out there with 10.
0: That's right.
1: If you're left for a funeral home, here to service the Benton community and beyond. Benton born and raised. The left for a funeral home. Your family's there. Family and online at lpfuneralhome.com. Marty Leffler and I, constant communication during Cowboys games. Yeah, Nashville will call this timeout. The Hornets will probably be in 2A this year. I think everybody's got a sense of what's going to happen 3 weeks from tomorrow night, playoff-wise. But until you see the bracket,
0: yeah,
1: you don't know.
0: Absolutely. Good luck predicting it. I mean, don't even try. I mean, I've seen some people out there trying to predict this and that, and it's just like, guys, you're wasting time.
1: Well, I saw one prediction service on social media this week, and they did not do the math correctly with what they were predicting because some teams had too many wins and not enough wins and too many losses, not enough losses for their matchups.
0: Jeez.
1: As they were trying to predict the wins down the road.
0: Well, good luck with that.
1: So after the timeout, first and 10, Nashville at their own 20, Kazuzek takes a snap. He will throw it out to the right. There's Lanky again. He's in open field, 15, 20, 25, 30, all the way out to the 35-yard line. That is the first down for the Hornets.
0: Yeah, just a great pass there, a little screen pass to Lanky. He gets out and runs, and it's about 15.
1: In 19 and 21, when the Hornets went to state, 2A got second twice. They had the older Turner on that team, and Lincoln reminds me of him. He's kind of plugging into the old Turner spot there.
0: Absolutely, and it seems like in every sport, they just transfer in and out in Nashville. You know, in basketball, they always got a 3-6-6 guy.
1: Well, there's more coming in basketball.
0: Exactly, and you got football. It's always the same kind of athlete to the outside with that really good, strong running back. And, gosh, you just... It's unreal for a school with 355 students what they can do.
1: Yeah, and there's a timeout brought to you by the Leffler Funeral Home. 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AJ, now on this Jack Russell Fish Company scoreboard update, 41-14 AJ over Pinckneyville.
0: Ooh.
1: So the Panthers next week, doesn't get any easier for them. They have Nashville at home. Week 8, Pinckneyville goes to Benton. Week 9, Massac goes to Pinckneyville.
0: Wow.
1: That's not good for the Panthers. Not that anybody in Washington County is shedding a tear for that.
0: No, not.
1: Now, I'll see who's listening now on that one. Applause comes there. Here it's 42-14, Nashville, 2:44 to go in the third, the timeout called. As next week, Flora at Fairfield, Johnson City at Hamsco looking really tantalizing.
0: Yep.
1: Of course, West Frankfort at Benton. That's kind of the two. Might be a few people there.
0: Just a few.
1: I already had somebody from Washington County go, nope, don't feel sorry here. All right, Nashville, three receivers left. They send a guy in motion, snap, Kazuzek rolling right with it, running, tries the short side of the field, works in the sideline, gains maybe two or three. Second down coming up.
2: And now for Nashville, it's just a maintenance time. It's just, you know, getting in, running the ball, maybe third and long throwing it, but they're just going to try to run clock, take this down, and really the big thing for Nashville is getting out healthy. That's their biggest battle they've got to face in the next 14 and a half minutes.
1: Yeah. As we are near the 9 o'clock hour with 2:37 to go in the third. We've had a lot of cautions here tonight. Extending it. Second and 9. Motion across. Kazuzek takes the snap. Looks left. Wants to throw it left and does. Linky again. Got it. Caught. He catches it at the bit and 46, lands hard with a thud, but makes the catch. He simply is going up over the Benton defenders, no matter what they who they put on him, and he is simply going up and getting it done.
2: And at some point, you got to give credit to the quarterback in Kwazak, the sophomore, who is throwing absolute dimes to these guys as well. I mean, it's not like they're having to go up and grab it and, you know, manage it. And I mean, he is putting it right where they need to catch it every single time. He's got it dialed in.
1: Yeah, he's the second-string quarterback.
2: Yeah, he's the second-string guy.
1: Stigman is out tonight.
2: Yeah.
1: Go figure.
2: Yeah. Oh, by the way, Stigman only had 11 touchdowns this year on 700 yards of passing.
1: Yeah, well, Kazuzek's catching him. Kazuzek takes the snap, keeps it, fakes out four Rangers, dives forward for a yard. Second and 9 coming up.
2: I just like the way this sophomore plays in Kwazak. He's tough. He's physical. He's 6'2". He can see really well over the line. And his ability to put the ball in places where the defense, well, cannot get it.
1: He has to be or he can't go home. That's the head coach.
2: I know.
1: If he doesn't play well, he can't go home.
2: I know. He's got a lot of pressure.
1: I know.
2: I'm sure there'll be a lot of happiness in the Kwazak house tonight.
1: Oh, yeah. Right now, with 120 to go, they're up 28. Ball to the right, on the near the left hash, so motion out or up back on the right side. They're going to give it to Kirchner, and he's going to bowl forward for about four. Get down near the 40 with 1 minute to go in the third, and the Rangers down 42-14. All Mr. Kazuzek tonight, and he has been a handful. And the Rangers are looking down the barrel of their first loss of the year if they do not perform a comeback here in this fourth quarter.
2: Absolutely.
1: And we'll see what happens here. And we're down to 25-second snap. Kazuzek hands to Johnson, running across, hit sweep right. Gains about three. Nashville, we're at 18 seconds to go in this third quarter and counting. And we'll see if they allow the game clock to run out. And that's what it looks like they're doing. We're at the end of three quarters here in Nashville. Hornets 42, Benton 14. 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
1: 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Hornets have it 4th-and-2, and Benton jumps. And that's kind of been the sum of all sources tonight. Benton has not been sharp defensively. And due to the fact, wait a minute, it might be on Nashville. It is on Nashville, never mind. I retract everything I was saying at the start of that sentence.
2: Well, we were talking during the commercial break, and, you know, just all three facets for Nashville has just been so good. It's not been necessarily, you know, besides the defensive effort tonight for the Rangers has, you know, been subpar, but Nashville's good in special teams, offense and defense. I mean, this is a team in 2A. They were a preseason favorite, obviously, to go far, but this is a team that, I mean, you're looking at Bloomington-type stuff for them again.
1: All right, Bloomington's a cool place to hang out in.
2: That's right.
1: 4th-and-7, Nashville will punt. This might be their first punt of the night, I think.
2: It is.
1: Piasecki back to punt, and he punts it high and left. Will drop down and come back towards him to bend and roll at the 25. Looks like a Pro V1 out here at Little Augusta. And it rolled back to the 25. Benton will have it 1st-and-10 here on Rangers Radio, driven by Weeks and Benton. 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
2: So looks like the backups are in now for the Rangers. You got your second team in. Looks like they're trying to stay healthy for next Friday night.
1: Yeah, the Rangers have white-towelled this one. And that is Brody Severn in the game at quarterback, the Peyton Manning lookalike from a distance. Handoff running up the middle for the Rangers is number
2: 26,
1: Dylan Wilkerson. I was like, ooh, is that Dylan? Yes, it is. So we're down under 11.5 to go in the game. Rangers down 42-14. They have thrown up the proverbial white flag in this one. They are circling the wagons and trying to save forces for next week. They will see a 17-game regular season winning streak snapped. They will see a 5-game winning streak this year snapped. Here tonight, it is 2nd-and-7 Rangers. Snap Severn, handoff Wilkerson running up the middle. And gains, I don't know, 5 or 6. So one thing about being on the visitor side opposite the main press box is you don't get to see the chains.
2: Correct.
1: So you can't, at the angle of the chain, it's 3rd-and-2 right now, 3rd-and-3 bitten at their own 31. Trailing 42-14 in this one. Severn in the gun, will drop and look left, throw out the thing left. He's going to turn the corner, comes around 35-40. Drug out of bounds, but it is a first down, and the referee keeps the clock running, and much appreciated here.
2: Yes, absolutely, and just a great screen out to Singh. And, you know, he's been targeted tonight 5 times, and a great job by him to complete it and get the first down from the Rangers.
1: Well, and that's the thing in this one. And if you are a youngster on this field right now for Benton, you are wanting to put some stuff on the board. They throw a pass out to Stowers in the flat right. He gains about 5.
2: Well, fun fact for you, Brody Severn is 7-for-7 in his career in varsity games. He's got 100% success rate. I think that will hold in his career. That's a hard stat to beat.
1: No. I'll say no.
2: Okay.
1: Just by chance.
2: But a great start, 7-for-7.
1: Well.
2: Put the jinx on him.
1: Yeah, he did. Here it is. It is now 2nd-and-6 Benton at their own 43, 9:40 to go in the game. Snap Severn. Handoff Wilkerson running left. Running to 45-50. Ball tapped out. It'll still be Benton ball, and they'll stop the clock as Wilkerson got to the 49. Good blocking out front. Good lead block by Cruz Custer out there.
2: Yeah, I mean, it's just about doing the little things right on this drive. And you've got, you know, your backups in for the most part. You got a couple starters in there, but just doing the correct things. And that's what the Rangers are doing right now in this drive.
1: So it is 1st-and-10 Benton out their own 49. Two receivers right, one left. Snap handoff. Wilkerson up the middle again to the 50 for a gain of 1. Benton's going to go to 5-and-1 overall, 2-and-1 in conference play. They'll have the Redbirds come to town to play for the traveling trophy next week.
2: Massive implications, playoff-wise. Conference-wise, the playoff.
1: Rivalry. All the above. Second and nine, right on the midfield. Handoff thing on the jet sweep right. Trying to find a room. Now he's going to run off.

0: this historic moment, first incompletion.
1: Trying to get ahead of ourselves, but we got 8 minutes to talk. I mean, you think about it, Benton and Frankfort playing, because Benton was to win, possible three-way tie for the conference if Nashville was to win out as well.
0: And then there's the old math equation.
1: Yep.
0: That Jeff Roper talked to me moons ago. Up to 10 points for a blowout, minus 10 for a blowout. You know, however many you win by in conference will decide the playoff berth, if we have to go to there. 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But there will be a few people there. Trivia, we forgot
1: trivia. No, I forgot trivia. We got so busy in that third quarter. If you come on with us this, we got you. When was the last time, okay, the Rangers won a non-SIRR conference title in football? So from 1915 to 1933, they were essentially an independent. 1933 to 1993, they were in the South 7, and then now 94 to now, they're in the River. When was the last conference title won by the Benton Rangers non-SIRR conference, the South 7?
0: Well, that's a good question. I could look it up, but I'm not.
1: I know.
0: Cheap.
1: I don't even think you could look this up and win it.
0: Probably
1: it
0: not.
1: It wasn't online.
0: Yeah, it probably wasn't online.
1: No. So we sat here just a couple minutes, texted in to us. Get your answers.
0: Yeah. All right. Benton now at 4th and 8. They're going to punt. Wilkerson will punt. And the lefty kicks, absolute bomb, all the way back to the 10 and in return. And here comes Leakey. He's already out to the 25. So Nashville still has some of their big dogs in spots. They do have some numbers out there that are new. And Nashville take over 1st and 10, their own 26 with 8 minutes to go in the game. Here at Nashville, we'll be back at the friendly confines at Tabor Field next week. Weather's going to be a little different next week again. Looks like we might have a chance for rain on Friday night. So, looks pretty rainy next Wednesday through Saturday.
1: By the way, next Saturday, October 3rd, Benton Basketball Golf Scramble, 21st annual.
0: Be nice and bright.
1: We've got a couple spots open. Anybody would like to play?
0: 1st and 10, the handoff. Running is... Wow. Kirchner got smoked. I think it was Wilkerson again, and he comes up a little hitch in a giddy-up. He's like, hey, I need help. Nope. Wilkerson's like, no. What's he going to do? No, he's coming off. And I mean, he's got a lower body injury that he would rather not have. So it is 2nd and 8 Nashville, and there's 7.5 to go. All we're doing is trying to play to the end to get the final score. Wilkerson's walking off from the trainer like, no, don't come near me. Stay away from me. So, 2nd and 8 Nashville. They have some new guys in as well. Stigman is in at quarterback now, I believe.
1: Yeah, he is.
0: So, the original starting quarterback, Cole Stigman, now in the game.
1: They answered the injury. It's a permanent switch.
0: And Stigman's not played all game.
1: Yeah, it's an interesting.
0: So, now... You just kind of wonder.
1: Yeah.
0: Okay. 3rd and 4 coming up. Stigman looks left, throws left, and passes caught.
1: Oh, it's a flag, shocking.
0: Yeah, that'll be a pass interference on Benton. Pass was caught out there by Rankin.
1: All right.
0: I think the Nashville band will perform their performance tonight on the field after the game.
1: Nice.
0: Yeah.
1: While they meet and sort this out for the next 15 minutes, answer to our trivia question tonight, when was the last time the Rangers won the South 7 Conference, non-SIRR? It was 1982. Rangers three-way tied with West Frankfort and Harrisburg. Each team had 2 conference losses, and it was the first time the Rangers ever qualified for a playoff berth. The playoff started in 1974. The team voted... and everybody wanted to play West Frankfort in the Turkey Day game.

0: game instead of going to the playoffs. How about that, guys?
1: Yeah.
0: What a story leading into the now defunct Turkey Day game that's in Week 7.
2: 82 was also the other. Ziegler Royalton won their 1A state title.
0: Yes, and that was the last Turkey Day game
2: in 82,
0: ever.
2: Last one, yeah.
0: Yes.
2: Historic Southern. Well, Dennis Drust, part of that ZR team, coaching. Snap and handoff up the middle. Nationals running a lot of fullback dives. With 6.5 to go on Benton, trailing 42-14. That'll bring up third and actually second and 10.
0: You know, that conference title, 1982, West Frankfort. There was somebody in this booth right now that's got some relatives of coaching on that coaching staff from West Frankfort.
2: Yeah. Yeah, ZR won that year. Beat Walnut, I think.
0: Mm-hmm.
2: Yeah, Sean Connor was part of that team.
0: I should have said Sean Connery for a minute.
2: Sean
0: there.
2: Connery, yeah. Yeah, James Bond rolled into Ziegler.
0: SNL.
2: Jeopardy. Jeopardy.
0: Alex Trebek.
2: Second and 9 for the Hornets. Stigman takes it, hands off, and just runs up the middle, running back for about 3 or 4, down to 5:40 to get on a game.
0: I'll save that rest of that quote for Rangers After Dark.
2: Okay. John Donofsky was the head coach of VR. So you get the whole deal there. And then A.J. went 1-84.
0: Yep.
2: DuCoin won in 88 and 92. Of course, others were placing second and whatnot, but just going through that.
0: Absolutely. Nashville had to be in somewhere there, too, right, as far as a runner-up.
2: Nashville was a runner-up in 98.
0: Yep.
2: Fall of 98. And then the runner-ups in 19 and 21 also. So it's 3rd and 5 Nashville now. They're on 48, and they will hand off left side. And both teams just playing out the string. They're running off the A gaps, not real fancy, nothing big going on here. And both teams playing this out, and the Rangers will see their undefeated season come to an end here in Week 6. Frankfort is up 28-7 on DuCoin in the 4th. So the Redbirds will come into Tabor Field next Friday night undefeated. A.J. leading 41-22, and they have scored on every possession they've had to football tonight.
0: Good for them.
2: Happy
0: time. That hit's got to be rocking.
2: Play clock running down. Nashville will probably burn a timeout, I believe. 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Don't you dare.
0: Absolutely not.
2: So the Nashville band, they're going to perform their on-field performance tonight after the game. We've seen this a couple of years ago.
0: It's a very good performance, by the way. They do a really good job with their band. They have, like, sets and everything. They got, like, lights going on. It's like UFOs.
2: UFOs.
0: Man, like.
2: All right, you see this switch right here? First time I came here to do a game, they said, don't touch this switch.
0: Okay.
2: Because there's a horn sticking out. And for what used to be where the clock was, you turn that on, the horn would go off. So we can't turn that on, that horn goes off.
0: Well, I say we try it.
2: Yeah, well, I don't
0: think. We've got a dead period here. We can get this game going a little quicker.
2: I'd like to come back and eat in 2028, so I'm not touching it.
0: That'll be your last year of teaching, right?
2: Yeah.
0: Oh.
2: I can't wait.
0: I bet not.
2: What else? Yeah.
0: I got 41 more.
2: Yeah, 40. Yeah, you tier
0: two. My doctor at the desk a year.
2: Yeah, you're tier 42. Two. Yeah.
0: I know.
2: 42-14. Benton down by 28 here with 4:15 to go in the game. Nashville will punt it away. Back to receive for the Rangers is number 14, Jace Eaton. Punt is up and a bomb, light, skylight high. Ball goes out of bounds at the 22-yard line, 1st and 10, Rangers.
0: Try to get a rough in the punter there, and, I mean, just you're not going to get that call up.
2: No.
0: Up 28 with 4 to go.
2: That was just a practice for roughing the punter later on.
0: Absolutely.
2: So, Benton down 42-14, 4:08 to go in the game. And the Rangers will run out the sophomore crew, and off we go. Post-game show will be brought to you by Melissa Walden Shelter Insurance Agents. We'll have scoring and stats by Drake Jewelry at Coach Support, brought to you by Trudy Wynn and Country Financial, and our Pate Peter Holman Crematory Player of the Game. Running off right tackle for the Rangers, bouncing up. We've been close enough tonight, we've heard people hit the ground.
0: Absolutely.
2: And that will be number 8 for the Rangers, Archer Adams. So homecoming will be happier for Nashville tomorrow night. Benton will circle the wagons, regroup, and host the Redbirds next Friday night. They've won a few in a row against them. Brody Severin's on the run, 25-30, 31, knocked out of bounds onto the track. Chris Head did not do anything to help him stop.
0: No, he actually got out of the way.
2: Yeah, he did. He moved. Sorry, Brody, ruined your spikes on the track. I am not getting in your way. First and 10 now, Rangers at their own 32, 3:26 to go in the game. And when you get that first loss, you kind of start looking around, looking in the mirror, and you got to go, all right, boys, now we've got your attention for the last 3 weeks.
0: Yes, and you never want to lose, and don't get me wrong, there's nothing better than winning, but you take so much more in from a loss, and I think it just goes so much further for your team when you learn through these, not even close losses, but a true blowout.
2: Yeah, there comes Archer Adams again, big game, and close to a first down. So Benton, I believe, won the freshman game last night.
0: They did.
2: So positive future. But they are not going to win the varsity game tonight. Their 17-game regular season winning streak comes to a halt. And Nashville will go to 4-2 and have Pinckneyville next week, which you would think they'd be 5-2 before DuCoin and Chester. Snap 7, running left, 40-45. Stepped out of bounds with 2:11 to go in the game. And time keeps on ticking here in this one.
0: Yep.
2: Now, we will be at Tabor Field next week after our customary trip to Jack Russell Fish Company before. They might be lined up a little early for that one.
0: Yeah, absolutely, they will. Get your seat.
2: Snap 7, there it goes. Archer Adams running right. He got tackled, and there's a lot of excitement on the Nashville sideline.
0: Probably sell our seats for some pretty good money next week.
2: Yeah, I'm not going to. I think I'll just keep
0: on. I mean, box seat to Tabor Field, I mean, that could be worth something.
2: Yeah, it could be, but they're not getting mine. We got work to do.
0: Right.
2: Down to 1:48 to go in the game. The Rangers down 42-14. They last scored with 1:10 to go in the third quarter, or second quarter, and that was it. There's a pass out to number 84, that is Crew Fraley, and he's down for a first down all the way down to the 37. Clock did not start. Clock did stop. There you go. With 93 seconds to go in the game. The back-to-back scores by Nashville at the end of the first half and start the third were the downfall of the Rangers here tonight. That started the downhill slide.
0: Yep, absolutely.
2: But that's the way it goes. First and 10, Benton out to Nashville, 38. Severin hands off. There goes that man again. Number 8, that is Archer Adams, and he'll dive forward for about 6. Probably about 2 more plays left in the game. And this one will be over and in the books, and the Rangers will handshake, get on the bus, head back to Benton, and start thinking about the Redbirds, who will be undefeated next week coming into Tabor Field.
0: And not just undefeated, but also licking their chops. They have not beaten the Rangers since 2019.
2: Yep.
0: And they feel like they can not just prove that they can beat the Rangers, but absolutely dominate them.
2: Now, Archer Adams, another run for first down. We're down to 52 seconds to go in the game. And we'll play this one out. See what happens. And another snap. Severin throws the thing out in the flat left, and Singh will bust through to the 20. Actually, tiptoed the sideline, got down to the 15. I thought he stepped out of bounds, but they ring him out. And The clock stops on the first down, first and 10, Benton. They're trying to score one more time before the end of the game, 25 seconds to go. Severin in shotgun, two receivers right, one left, hands off to number 8, Adams, running right, running, looking for room, still running, gets down inside the 10, ball's on the ground, and who's got it? I would say Benton has it, clock running, that'll be the end of it, I would say. Final score tonight in Nashville. The Rangers fall to the Nashville Hornets by a final score of 42-14. Post game next. Minton's going to go for one more play. Severn will try to score and will not. And the Rangers fall tonight to Nashville officially by a score of 42-14. Post game next. 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
0: Time to recap the game and run the numbers. 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
3: 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And joining us now is coach of the Bitten Rangers, Justin Groves. Coach, this was a Nashville team that was locked in tonight. Your team, I thought, played very well early. There were a couple matchups that were hard to contain. What were your thoughts on where you were at tonight?
4: Well, we thought it should have been 28-28 at half. Shot ourselves in the foot a little bit and had some penalties that we couldn't overcome. Very similar in a whole bunch of ways to the Heron game where we, you know, had penalty after penalty after penalty, and not blaming him, but it's the same guy. So, same crew. But anyway, it's just hard to overcome some of those mistakes we make, and we made them at really poor times. And our kids played hard. There was no lack of try there, but that's a really, really well-coached team. And they made some adjustments. They got healthy and played some kids in different spots and definitely created big matchup problems for us.
3: I thought early on, you get down early, and first time this year really getting down early, your kids did put up a fight. You fought. You found out tonight a little bit about the guys you could trust on in the trenches tonight of things not going your way.
4: Yeah, and, that's a tough thing when you get to a spot where you're 5-0 and you've had momentum and things have been going your way, and then when you get kind of turned upside down, how they respond is important. And, there's a lot of young guys out there that learned some lessons tonight, so you can't take anything for granted. And, we'll do a better job this week, coach them up, get them ready, and be ready for a home game Friday night.
3: When you get in a situation like that and you get, penalty flags flying and everything else, and as far as defending the pass, at that point, what were your choices tonight? If you can tell, I don't want to give away trade secrets, but choices tonight you thought about doing or trying to help contain some of that passing game?
4: Well, we capped some different things and putting safeties over top of, who we thought they were going to take shots to. And, there were times where we did really well in the run and I think forced their hand a little bit. And when you have that many extensions of drives, it kind of wears on you after a while, and it just almost deflates you. So, we'll go back and get to work, and, we're not going to have a bunch of new kids or anything move in anytime soon, so this group's got to continue to get better and be ready to go next week.
3: It is a big game next week, and Lucas, I'll let you go because I know what you want to ask.
5: No, I mean, it's just going into next week, there's a lot of, emotion coming from this game and, battling that, and, Frankfort coming in undefeated now. What's that game that week going to be like with all the hype to it, all the pressure, and in controlling, not being emotional, but in controlling your emotions and playing with emotion? How's that going to be with next week coming off this?
4: Well, I don't think we'll have to say much to get them fired up. That part will take care of itself. And being at home, we generally play well at home. We generally do not play well here. I don't know if we've ever won a varsity football game here. To my knowledge, we maybe haven't. So hopefully that, and being at home, and just having a good week of practice and preparation. I don't care. We've always said it, maybe on the other side of that. I don't care what the records are. It's going to be a battle Friday night, and I don't expect anything short of that.
3: Coach, I appreciate the time. Thank you for coming up here, and we'll see you next Friday night at Tabor Field.
4: All right, thank you, guys.
3: That is Justin Groves, head coach of the Bitten Rangers. Coach's report brought to you by Trudy Wynn and Country Financial. 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Let's do this. 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
3: Hey, let's give you a scoreboard update brought to you by the Jack Russell. 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JC beats Fairfield 28-12. Flora beats El Dorado 45-0. One from the Cahokia, Centralia 30, Waterloo 7. All right. Last report at half, Cahokia Heights 36, Mount Vernon nothing. In the fourth quarter, Marion 56, Peoria Richwoods 28. They still have over 6 minutes to go in that one. Here's one in the third quarter going even longer. Carbondale 70, Highland 30. That will now be a running clock. In the River to River, Ohio tonight, it was Salem 50, Murphy 20. Massac and Heron were scoreless at the half. We'll work on other scores as we go. Final score, it was Carterville beating Harrisburg 41-20. AJ is going to break a 24-game losing streak. They are up 47-22 on Pinckneyville in the fourth. West Frankfort beat DuCoin tonight 28-7. 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With over 37 years of experience, let Drake's create that one-of-a-kind design for you. They can customize to fit anyone's taste. Visit them on the square in Benton. Also a final tonight, Massac did beat Heron 20-0. All right, scoring and stats. Lucas is ready to go across the way.
5: Here we go. For the Nashville Hornets, they were led in rushing by number 3, Brantley Kwazak. The QB had 19 carries, 54 yards, 1 TD. Number 2, Hayden Kircher had 19 carries, 54 yards, 1 TD. They were led in rushing by number 3, Brantley Kwazak, who had 18 carries for 58 yards and 4 TDs. Then it was number 7, Zerion Johnson, had 6 carries for 51 yards. 54 plus 58 and plus 51 equals 163. They had 163 on the ground. And it was in the air for the Nashville Hornets. It was number 10, Cassidy Linke, who had 6 catches for 106 yards. Number 17, Witten Padinski, had one catch for 34 yards. Number 4, Palmer Rinkin, had 2 catches for 41 yards. And then one catch for 2 yards for number 20, Gannon Turner. And wrapping up, number 7, Zerion Johnson, all over the field, had 2 catches for 11 yards and 1 TD in the first half. The quarterback, Kwazak, the sophomore, had 13 for 15 tonight, 194 yards and 1 TD pass. And they also were given 107 yards through penalties with almost 400 yards, over 400 yards in total offense for the Nashville Hornets tonight. Then the Benton Rangers had 314 total yards tonight, 181 on the ground. They were led in rushing tonight by number 7, Drake Porter, with 12 carries for 92 yards. Number 24, Brendan Johnson, had 10 carries for 49 yards. Number 8, Archer Adams, had 5 carries for 27 yards. one carry for 1 yard for Rivers Watson, and then Brody Severn, the backup QB, getting some time, had 2 carries for 12 yards. In the passing department, they were led by number 22 top target, Cole Furlow, the four catches for 53 yards and one touchdown. Also, Cole Koppel had 3 catches for 29 yards. Riley Steen had 5 catches for 31 yards. 2 catches for 8 yards for Logan Stowers. And the number 33, Cruz Custer, had 2 catches for 26 yards and 1 TD. Quarterback number 7, Drake Porter, was 13 of 21 through the air, 133 yards, 1 interception, and 2 touchdown passes. That was 314 total for the Rangers on offense tonight in the loss here in Washington County.
3: 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The National Band getting ready to practice their on-field performance for an upcoming competition. You'll hear that in the background. And Lucas, not the night the Rangers wanted. However, you get to play football again next Friday night, and you can put this one behind you as soon as you get off the bus tonight in Benton.
5: Yeah, I think if you were asking a Benton fan in August about this game, you would have thought, okay, this would have been about right. But coming into tonight, you felt pretty hopeful. Obviously, probably felt like you were the favorite coming in, and the result just didn't go your way. But you live to fight another battle, and you learn more through the defeat than you do a close loss, close win. So they're going to learn a lot about themselves in the next 24 to 48 hours through film, through watching this back. And they got a big opponent coming into Northern Franklin County at Tabor Field on Friday night, who is coming in a little confident and very much thinking that they can, not only beat the Rangers, but beat them handedly. And I think that, with Coach Groves and his success and with the Rangers' success over the Redbirds the last 7 or 8 years, it's always a great game. It's always a great fight. And it will come down to the most disciplined, hard-nosed, and prepared team next Friday night at Tabor Field. It should be exciting to call it with you, Dan.
3: 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Kickoff 7 p.m. There'll be a lot of maroon and white there, and we hope maroon and white packs the stands everywhere and give the Rangers a home field advantage. So with that said, for all the good folks at Q106, for Lucas Roberts, I'm Denny Zawinski. Your final score tonight, Nashville 42, Benton 14. Thank you for listening, and good night, everybody.
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1: Here's a look at your first warning weather on Q106. Lows dip down to about 57 tonight under partly cloudy skies. Northeasterly winds around 5 miles per hour. Cloudy skies with a few peaks of sun tomorrow. High temperatures reach up to 73. Lows level off around 58 tomorrow night. Mainly cloudy skies expected. From the Withers Weather Center, I'm meteorologist Paul Trombley on Southern Illinois' Classic Hits, Q106. Currently, it's 63 degrees.

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1: Here's a look at your first warning weather on Q106. Lows dip down to about 57 tonight under partly cloudy skies. Northeasterly winds around 5 miles per hour. Cloudy skies with a few peaks of sun tomorrow. High temperatures reach up to 73. Lows level off around 58 tomorrow night. Mainly cloudy skies expected. From the Withers Weather Center, I'm meteorologist Paul Trombley on Southern Illinois' Classic Hits, Q106. Currently, it's 63 degrees.

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kiss. 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
4: Here's a look at your first warning weather on Q106. Chance of rain showers overnight. Otherwise, mainly cloudy skies expected. Lows level off around 57. Winds out of the northeast around 5 miles per hour. Cloudy skies with a few peaks of sun again Saturday. Chance of rain showers. High temperatures reach up to 73. From the Withers Weather Center, I'm meteorologist Paul Trombley on Southern Illinois' Classic Hits, Q106. Currently, it's 64 degrees.

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3: Here's a look at your first warning weather on Q106. Chance of rain showers overnight. Otherwise, mainly cloudy skies expected. Lows level off around 57. Winds out of the northeast around 5 miles per hour. Cloudy skies with a few peaks of sun again Saturday. Chance of rain showers. High temperatures reach up to 73. From the Withers Weather Center, I'm meteorologist Paul Trombley on Southern Illinois' Classic Hits, Q106. Right now, 63.

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7: Here's a look at your first warning weather on Q106. Mainly cloudy skies expected overnight with a chance of rain showers. Lows level off around 57. Winds out of the northeast around 5 miles per hour. Cloudy skies with a few peaks of sun again Saturday. Chance for showers. High temperatures reach up to 73. From the Withers Weather Center, I'm meteorologist Paul Trombley on Southern Illinois' Classic Hits, Q106. Currently 61.

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4: Here's a look at your first warning weather on Q106. Chance for showers overnight, otherwise mainly cloudy. Lows level off around 57, northeast winds around 5 miles per hour. Chance for showers Saturday, 73. Mainly cloudy skies expected Saturday night. Chance of rain showers, lows level off around 57. From the Withers Weather Center, I'm meteorologist Paul Trombley on Southern Illinois' Classic Hits, Q106. Right now, 63.

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8: Here's a look at your first warning weather on Q106. Chance for showers overnight, otherwise mainly cloudy. Lows level off around 57, northeast winds around 5 miles per hour. Chance for showers Saturday, 73. Mainly cloudy skies expected Saturday night. Chance of rain showers, lows level off around 57. From the Withers Weather Center, I'm meteorologist Paul Trombley on Southern Illinois' Classic Hits, Q106. Right now, 61.

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1: Here's a look at your first morning weather on Q106. Cloudy skies with a few peaks of sun today, with a chance of rain showers. High temperatures reach up to 73. Winds out of the northeast, around 5 miles per hour. Mainly cloudy skies expected again tonight. Chance of rain showers. Lows dip down to about 57. Highs around 76. Tomorrow, partly cloudy skies. From the Withers Weather Center, I'm meteorologist Paul Trombley on Southern Illinois' Classic Hits, Q106. Currently, it's 61 degrees.

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3: Here's a look at your first warning weather on Q106. Daytime highs approaching 73 today under overcast skies with a chance of rain showers. Winds out of the northeast around 5 miles per hour. Mainly cloudy skies expected tonight. Chance of rain showers. Lows dip down to about 57. Sunshine mixed with clouds at times tomorrow. High temperatures reach up to 76. From the Withers Weather Center, I'm meteorologist Paul Trombley on Southern Illinois' Classic Hits Q106. Currently 61.

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0: What do you want for nothing? 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

0: spends his second day in London after moving from the States. He's in bed with a 19-year-old hairdresser, you see, when Keith Richards' ex-girlfriend bursts into the room. She claims the hairdresser stole one of Keith's guitars and demands sex as collateral. What is this, a radio show or penthouse forum? And a very happy birthday to Craig Chiquiso, former guitarist for Jefferson Starship. When Greg was 12, he was in a serious car accident and broke both of his arms. To console him, Craig's father told him about how guitarist Les Paul had also been in a bad accident and played the guitar as a form of physical therapy. Craig's dad then bought Craig a guitar, and with two broken arms, Craig taught himself to play. And to think, Craig, you could have spent the time binge-watching Eight is Enough. Hit me up on Twitter at Paul Schaefer.
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5: Here's a look at your first warning weather on Q106. Mainly cloudy skies expected today, with daytime highs approaching 73. Winds out of the northeast, around 5 miles per hour. Mainly cloudy skies expected again tonight. Chance of rain showers, lows dip down to about 57. High of 76. Tomorrow, partly cloudy skies. From the Withers Weather Center, I'm meteorologist Paul Trombley on Southern Illinois' Classic Hits, Q106. Right now, 61.

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5: Here's a look at your first warning weather on Q106. Mainly cloudy skies expected today, with daytime highs approaching 73. Winds out of the northeast, around 5 miles per hour. Mainly cloudy skies expected again tonight. Chance for showers, lows level off around 57. High of 76. Tomorrow, partly cloudy skies. From the Withers Weather Center, I'm meteorologist Paul Trombley on Southern Illinois' Classic Hits, Q106. Currently 61.

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1: Here's a look at your first warning weather on Q106. Mainly cloudy skies expected today, with daytime highs approaching 73. Winds out of the northeast, around 5 miles per hour. Mainly cloudy skies expected again tonight. Chance for showers. Lows level off around 57. High of 76. Tomorrow, partly cloudy skies. From the Withers Weather Center, I'm meteorologist Paul Trombley on Southern Illinois' Classic Hits, Q106. Currently 64.

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1: Here's a look at your first warning weather on Q106. Mainly cloudy skies expected today, with daytime highs approaching 73. Winds out of the northeast, around 5 miles per hour. Mainly cloudy skies expected again tonight. Chance for showers. Lows level off around 57. High of 76. Tomorrow, partly cloudy skies. From the Withers Weather Center, I'm meteorologist Paul Trombley on Southern Illinois' Classic Hits, Q106. Right now, 66.

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Here's a look at your first warning weather on Q106. Mainly cloudy skies expected today, with daytime highs approaching 73. Winds out of the northeast, around 5 miles per hour. Mainly cloudy skies expected again tonight. Chance for showers. Lows level off around 57. High of 76. Tomorrow, partly cloudy skies. From the Withers Weather Center, I'm meteorologist Paul Trombley on Southern Illinois' Classic Hits, Q106. Currently, it's 68 degrees.

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1: Here's a look at your first warning weather on Q106. Mainly cloudy skies expected this afternoon with highs around 73. Winds out of the northeast around 5 miles per hour. Lows level off around 57 tonight. Chance of rain showers. Highs level off around 76 tomorrow. Sunshine mixed with clouds at times. From the Withers Weather Center, I'm meteorologist Paul Trombley on Southern Illinois' Classic Hits, Q106. Currently 70.

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1: Here's a look at your first warning weather on Q106. Cloudy skies expected this afternoon with daytime highs approaching 73. Northeasterly winds 5 to 10 miles per hour. Lows dip down to about 58 tonight, partly cloudy skies. Daytime highs approaching 77 tomorrow. Sunshine mixed with clouds at times. From the Withers Weather Center, I'm meteorologist Paul Trombley on Southern Illinois' Classic Hits, Q106. Currently 72.

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5: Here's a look at your first warning weather on Q106. Cloudy skies expected this afternoon, with daytime highs approaching 73. Northeasterly winds 5 to 10 miles per hour. Lows dip down to about 58 tonight, partly cloudy skies. Daytime highs approaching 77 tomorrow. Sunshine mixed with clouds at times. From the Withers Weather Center, I'm meteorologist Paul Trombley on Southern Illinois' Classic Hits, Q106. Currently 75.

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1: Here's a look at your first warning weather on Q106. Daytime highs approaching 75 this afternoon. Under mainly cloudy skies, northeasterly winds 5 to 10 miles per hour. Lows level off around 58 tonight, partly cloudy. Daytime highs approaching 77 tomorrow. Sunshine mixed with clouds at times. From the Withers Weather Center, I'm meteorologist Paul Trombley on Southern Illinois' Classic Hits, Q106. Right now, 75.

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5: Here's a look at your first warning weather on Q106. Partly cloudy skies tonight with a low of 58. Northeast winds around 5 miles per hour. Sunshine mixed with clouds at times again tomorrow. Daytime highs approaching 77. Mainly clear tomorrow night. Lows dip down to about 52. Upper 70s Monday, low 80s Tuesday. From the Withers Weather Center, I'm meteorologist Paul Trombley on Southern Illinois' Classic Hits Q106. Currently 73.

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1: Here's a look at your first warning weather on Q106. Partly cloudy skies tonight with a low of 58. Northeast winds around 5 miles per hour. Sunshine mixed with clouds at times again tomorrow. Daytime highs approaching 77. Mainly clear tomorrow night. Lows dip down to about 52. Upper 70s Monday, low 80s Tuesday. From the Withers Weather Center, I'm meteorologist Paul Trombley on Southern Illinois' Classic Hits Q106. Currently, it's 72 degrees.

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1: Here's a look at your first warning weather on Q106. Partly cloudy skies tonight with a low of 58. Northeast winds around 5 miles per hour. Sunshine mixed with clouds at times again tomorrow. Daytime highs approaching 77. Mainly clear tomorrow night. Lows dip down to about 52. Upper 70s Monday, low 80s Tuesday. From the Withers Weather Center, I'm meteorologist Paul Trombley on Southern Illinois' Classic Hits Q106. Right now, 70.